0: Planet Rock Winter's End returns for its 10th year in January 2027. 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
15: The top stories this hour. Officials in Turkish-controlled northern Cyprus have detained the captain and seven crew members of a ferry which capsized, killing at least eight people. Around double that number are missing after the privately owned catamaran took in water and tilted over. Tumay Togian, who works for a newspaper in the region, says people board the boat because it's practical and inexpensive.
16: Since they are not heavy boats, they can travel much faster, and passengers are also allowed to carry much more luggage on board. So these kind of boats are usually preferred by the low-income Turkish citizens.
15: The IOPC watchdog's been brought in after a man died in a collision following a police pursuit in Bedfordshire. Officers say a driver failed to stop on Dunstable on Saturday night after they were called to reports of an Audi travelling without lights on, which later crashed into a tree. Grooming gang kingpins and killers will be blocked from early prison releases in England and Wales. The Prime Minister has announced changes to the scope of the scheme following a backlash from bereaved families. The Scottish Government is putting £15 million into expanding free school breakfast clubs across the country. Ministers believe the funding will help local authorities provide more clubs and save families money. In sport, Manchester United bounced back from their opening Premier League defeat in style by beating Ipswich 5-2. Boss Michael Carrick says his players showed great character.
17: Biggest thing from today really was the mentality of the boys, you know. To overcome setbacks, you know, we're going to have them. Every team that ends up being successful has them. It depends how you deal with them and how quickly you deal with them. And we had one last week, we had a little one today, and I have to say the way the boys responded and took it on, I think I was really pleased with that.
15: In the Scottish Premiership, Rangers were 1-0 winners at Aberdeen. And England's cricketers have an unassailable 2-0 series lead over Pakistan after a 194-run win on day 4 of the second test. From Sky News, I'm Ruth McKee.

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8: The top stories this hour. At least 8 people are dead and around double that number unaccounted for after a passenger ferry capsized in the Mediterranean. 267 passengers and crew were on board when the catamaran flipped over off the coast of northern Cyprus as it headed to Turkey. Local journalist Tom Cleaver has been getting reaction.
9: The Cypriot Prime Minister described this as the worst maritime disaster Cyprus has ever experienced. The Transport Minister said it had undergone a safety check 2 months ago, and he said that all the checks came back fine, but clearly something was awry for the boat to sink in the middle of the sea.
8: The captain and 7 crew are in custody. 7 people have been arrested on suspicion of murder after a newborn baby was found dead at a property in Sheffield. Police were called to an address in the Winklebank area yesterday morning. Changes to the prison release scheme in England and Wales, which was developed to ease overcrowding, mean anyone convicted of manslaughter won't be freed early. To free up space instead, some of the 800 offenders still serving a now abolished indefinite jail term will be among those let out. Iceland has voted against a government proposal to resume talks to join the European Union. The country was divided over issues, including security and its fishing industry. In sport, Manchester United eased past newly promoted Ipswich 5-2. Chelsea continued their 100% start with a thrilling 4-3 win at home to Brighton. And Derek McInnes has his first Scottish Premiership win as Rangers manager following a 1-0 victory at Aberdeen. McInnes says it was a satisfying display.
10: It was a huge effort from everyone, and we get our reward with the 3 points. I thought it was no more than we deserved. I thought we were a better team. I thought we created the better chances. And probably for the first time in a long time, let a lot of Rangers supporters actually really enjoyed my team's performance.
8: And Katie Bolter is through to the second round of the US Open Tennis. The British number one defeated America's Carol Young Suli in 3 sets. From Sky News, I'm Ruth McKee.
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7: The top stories this hour. The captain and seven crew members on a passenger ferry which capsized in the Mediterranean are in custody. At least eight people have died and around 18 are missing after the catamaran overturned off the coast of northern Cyprus. Authorities in the region say it's the biggest maritime disaster there. Oceanography expert Dr. Simon Boxall says it's not clear what went wrong.
8: I think we assume that the Mediterranean is this calm place, we go on holiday, but actually the Mediterranean can see some really, really rough seas. In addition, there are very strong currents around that area. However, if we look at the weather out there at the moment, that's not the condition. So the big question really is, why did this ship capsize?
7: The Foreign Office says it's supporting the family of a British woman who's been killed at a train station in Germany. The 31-year-old was stabbed in Rosenheim, south of Munich, early yesterday morning. A German national who's 27 has been arrested. Changes to the prison release scheme in England and Wales, which was developed to ease overcrowding, mean anyone convicted of manslaughter won't be freed earlier. To free up space instead, some of the 800 offenders still serving a now abolished indefinite jail term will be among those let out. In sport, England's cricketers wrapped up a comprehensive 194-run victory on day four of the second test against Pakistan, sealing this series with one match left to play. England captain Joe Root says the way they've achieved the win has been impressive.
9: The guys have played some really good cricket in some difficult conditions, you know, especially with the bat. I think the guys have adapted really well to what's been thrown at them. They've found a really good tempo on different surfaces and managed to get some really good scores in the conditions that we've had.
7: Rangers picked up their first Scottish Premiership win under Derek McInnes, a 1-0 at Aberdeen. St Mirren were held to a 3-all draw by Motherwell, while Dundee suffered a 2-1 home defeat to Hibs. And Britain's Cameron Norrie has been knocked out of the US Open tennis after defeat to Luca Van Esch in the first round. From Sky News, I'm Ruth McKee.

tell you what, the powers that be upstairs, they've taken some good ones from us in the past couple of weeks, haven't they? Frank Beard, of course, legendary drummer from ZZ Top. You just heard Tush. Dolly Parton, what an icon in just the past couple of days. And also legendary actor Tim Curry as well. So, yeah, sad times indeed. All right, good morning, Dawn Dwellers. It is me, Loz Guest. Do hope all is well and you had a decent weekend. You've got me until 6 a.m. this morning ahead of Mr. Paul Anthony. I've got some great tunes to come and a little bit of nonsense in between. But, yeah, music from Brothers Osborne. I've got some Nirvana, Judas Priest, The Doors, and plenty more besides. But up next, we'll have a new one from Greta Van Fleet. Their new record is coming out, I think, in October. I'm really looking forward to it, particularly if the first couple of singles are anything to go by. This is epic. It's called Saw You Stand.

0: Doors there, Love Her Madly. On Planet Rock, Monday morning with me, Loz Guest. How are we doing, folks? How was your weekend? Quite damp, wasn't it? Quite moist. Well, it certainly was here in South Birmingham. The garden got a proper drenching, but my word, it needed it. And all the little animals as well. So, yeah, I don't mind it, to be honest, particularly after the scorching heat we've had in more recent times. I think we're due another sort of mini heat wave in September, though. So, well, we shall see. Right, music to come. We've got some Judas Priest, Nirvana as well. But right now, ooh, this is important.
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Nirvana and Lithium. All right, hello. Welcome along to my contractually obliged bank holiday show. Yeah, it was buried deep in the small print somewhere. But I was looking for it with a magnifying glass yesterday. Gutted. But still, very pleased to be here. Playing some good music. Trust all is well with you lot. Talking of good music, my Americana show. Do you know what? It's not back tonight. I was about to say it is, but it's not. Planet Punk is on tonight from 11 p.m. hosted by Rick B, who's a bit of a character. But yeah, tune into Planet Punk. But you can always check out my stateside show on Wednesday night. Yeah, that's the next repeat on at 8 p.m. I play stuff like this. It's the Brothers Osborne and All the Good Ones Are.

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was Burlesque by Family here on Planet Rock. I want to give a shout out to my brethren, Mr. Ian Danter, dance legend of the broadcast game. He's back this evening with Monday Night Rocks from 7 p.m. But it's a special one tonight because he's going to be in conversation with various and assorted members of Queens of the Stone Age, obviously including Josh. Yeah, that's going to be awesome. I once spent quite an uncomfortable 3 minutes or so in a lift with Josh from Queens of the Stone Age. It was just me and him, and it was a very small lift. And he's a, well, he's quite a substantial man in football parlance. You know, he's a unit. He's a unit. But anyway, tune into dance tonight from 7 p.m. Meanwhile, this is brand new from Queens of the Stone Age. This is called Insignificant Other.

0: Planet Rock and me, Loz Guest. Hello, good morning. What's happening? Anything interesting? You can tell me about it if you want. If you've got nothing interesting to say, you could just make some stuff up, you know. Have you got any salacious gossip? Oh, well, yeah, I'd like some of that. It's Loz, L-O-Z, at planetrock.com. On the way, though, musically, I've got Joan Jett, I've got Van Halen, I've got some Ghost, which always excites me. And today's chilled-out tune of choice is requested Pearl Jam.
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8: Hi, Nan. We are having a brilliant time. We went to a theme park and the rides were awesome. We got money off the entry tickets, so Dad even bought us all an ice cream with a flake. Probably not the best idea before going on a roller coaster. Whoa. Sammy went green after. See you when we get home. Love, Leo.
9: Enjoy great British

Joan Jett and the Blackhearts here on Planet Rock. That was Activity Girl. How's things, folks? All good? Did you have a nice weekend? Mine was a bit dangerous, actually. What with the rain and everything, we, well, got a little bit of a leak in one of our top gutters. And I don't do well with leakage because, well, a couple of weeks before me and my wife got married, this was years ago, our flat flooded and it all got quite stressful. And ever since then, if we ever get some kind of a leakage situation, I just go into like this sort of panic, what's going to happen? And I have to get it sorted. So, yeah, I got the long ladders out and I looked at them and it's like two stories up, this gutter. And I said to my wife, well, that's quite high, isn't it? Can't we call someone to have a look at it, you know, like a professional? And she said, nah, you'll be all right. Get up there. And then she disappeared into the house. I'm guessing to check the finer detail of my will. But anyway, I've lived to tell the tale. Meanwhile, this is Ghost and Call Me Little Sunshine.

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0: Love that. It would actually make a very good chilled out tune of choice. That was Blind Faith with Can't Find My Way Home. Speaking of which, hello to Tom and also Vix. If you're listening, yes, I'm talking to you. Guess what? Your chilled out tune of choice is on the way very soon here on Planet Rock. As well as that, I've got some Nickelback and Bad English.
1: 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I'm usually used to call someone boring, which isn't very nice. So if I pop up in your kid's feed, it might be time for a chat. 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

Bad English and Forget Me Not here on Planet Rock. Okay, time for today's chilled out tune of choice. Shout out to Tom and Vix, who listened to the show whilst getting ready for work in Eastbourne, which is a beautiful part of the world. Very popular with the oldies as well. You can understand, though, you know, it's got a beautiful seaside location. It's relatively flat. You've got the seafront, the promenade, a mild climate as well, and also fabulous healthcare and amenities, you know, all important things to consider in your advancing years. I've been sent a couple of brochures, which is quite alarming. Anyway, sorry, Tom, Vix, back to you, pair. Today's chilled out tune of choice, and what a choice this is. I commend you. This is Pearl Jam and Sirens.

That song reminds me of a time when I was really good on Guitar Hero. And do you remember that game? With the plastic guitars, you plug it into your gaming console back in the day. And just brilliant post-pub entertainment. After a couple of shandies, I'd come home and then plug myself in, probably take my top off and then just throw some serious shapes in the living room. And Hearts Barracuda, I could nail it flawlessly on the medium setting. It was very impressive to behold. All right, up next here on Planet Rock, you might remember this song from back in the 90s, but Bruce Dickinson has since given it a lick of paint. This is the 2025 reimagined version of Change of Heart.

0: So there we go. I do hope you've enjoyed my contractually obliged bank holiday broadcast here on Planet Rock. And yeah, let's reconvene to be continued tomorrow from 4 a.m. On the way next, though, you've got the Paul Anthony Breakfast Show. Enjoy the rest of your bank holiday. Ta-ra.
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Def Leppard, Photograph. Before that, David Bowie, The Gene Genie, kicking off Planet Rock Breakfast for this Bank Holiday Monday. 6:10 now. This is Paul Anthony with a slight festival voice. At least I've got one after 2 days of incredible live music and much more at Stone Dead Festival, Newark Showground. Great to chat to so many of you about music, bikes and barbecues and much more besides. And the weather didn't dampen the spirits one iota. More about Stone Dead coming soon. Also, loads of great music and loads of things for you to get involved in between now and 10.

0: Then Lizzie, are you ready? Before that, new from the Zach Schultz Gang, Hellhounds On My Trail on Planet Rock Breakfast. Now, after the news at 7, I'll give you all the information you need to get yourself in the draw for this week's Make Me A Winner Friday. 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Just imagine what you could do with £400,000, but you need to be in it to win it. All those details then on the way after the news at 7.
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Oh, with Violet, before that AC/DC, Shoot to Thrill on Planet Rock Breakfast for this Bank Holiday Monday. Got a treat for you tonight at 11. Planet Punk is back as we celebrate 50 years since the height of punk. Rick B brings a mix of some of the best punk tracks, including The Pistols, The Buzzcocks, Stiff Little Fingers, The Lurkers, and much, much more. That's Planet Punk tonight from 11, the only way to end your Bank Holiday Monday here on Planet Rock. Now, here's a band who are going to be joining us as one of our headliners at Planet Rockstock later this year. This is new from the Temperance Movement.

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0: Extreme, Play With Me, before that Velvet Revolver at Deep Purple on Planet Rock Breakfast. News on the way next at 7. Coming up, all the information you need to win 400k this Friday with the return of Make Me A Winner. And revealing today's letter for you on the Planet Rock alphabet. Hopefully you can get involved. We'll do that around about 7:30.
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17: The top stories this hour. Search efforts are continuing to find 18 people missing after a passenger ferry sank off the coast of northern Cyprus. At least 8 people have died, while the catamaran's captain and 7 crew have been taken into custody. Tumay Tugyan, who works for a newspaper in the region, says people board the boat because it's practical and not expensive.
18: Since they are not heavy boats, they can travel much faster, and passengers are also allowed to carry much more luggage on board. So these kind of boats are usually preferred by the low-income Turkish citizens.
17: 7 people have been arrested on suspicion of murder after a newborn baby girl was found dead at a property in Sheffield. Police were called to an address in the Wincobank area yesterday over

0: Concerns for her welfare. She was pronounced dead at the scene. A man's died and around 15 people are missing after flash flooding at the Grand Canyon in the US. Hotels and lodges within the national park in Arizona are shut. One tourist has described waterfalls, boulders, mud and landslides coming from nowhere. Flooding was reported on Saturday afternoon in the area's Bright Angel Creek, which flows into the nearby Colorado River. Some justice campaigners remain concerned about the early prisoner release scheme in England and Wales, despite the Prime Minister's reforms. Yesterday, Andy Burnham said anyone convicted of any form of unlawful killing won't be included in the scheme. Instead, space will be freed up in jails by deporting foreign prisoners and releasing some inmates serving indefinite sentences. Former Victims Commissioner Dame Vera Bird has reservations.
1: It looks very odd to me that we are letting domestic abusers out early whilst a large cohort of women, not violent, are in custody.
0: And Novak Djokovic has crashed out of the US Open in the first round. It's the 24-time Grand Slam champion's earliest exit at a major since 2006.
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0: Cloudy with showers developing, which will become more widespread. Some thunder too, becoming drier later from the west. That's the latest. I'm Anna Geary.
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2: 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Paul Anthony's at the wheel. 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

Aerosmith, Toys in the Attic. Before that, The Boss, Bruce Springsteen, Born in the USA on Planet Rock Breakfast. 11 minutes now past 7 on this Bank Holiday Monday. 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Nashville blues-infused Southern rockers Parker Barrow returning to the UK November and December for another headline tour. Check them out. You won't be disappointed. Great band and a great bunch of people too. All kicks off Camden, London's Black Heart, 25th of November, followed by Norwich, Milton Keynes. 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

0: Rolling Stones, Mess It Up. Before that, Ozzy Osbourne, Mr. Crowley on Planet Rock Breakfast. So another Stone Dead Festival done and dusted on Friday and Saturday. Great to host the Friday night party once again with superb performances from Anti Nowhere League, Kicking Valentina and Kings of Thrash. Then on Saturday, it may have rained pretty much all day, but it didn't dampen the spirits again. Some amazing performances from the likes of The Damned Truth, Crobot, Battle Beast, absolutely killing it. Headliners, Europe, but for me, Band of the Day, without a doubt, Accept. Absolutely superb. The stage show, the production, the performance, just absolutely brilliant. Special thank you to Chris, Neil and Louise and all the team who put together year on year this incredible festival. Let's not forget, run by volunteers. So a big pat on the back to everyone concerned.
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Living Colour, Leave It Alone. Before that, The Who, The Seeker on Planet Rock Breakfast for this Bank Holiday Monday. This is Paul Anthony with you through until 10. Time to reveal today's letter for the Planet Rock alphabet. It's the letter S today. That's S for sugar. What would you like to hear band-wise around about 10 past 8 this morning? Which band would you like to hear beginning with the letter S? Have a think about it and then get in touch. Got plenty of time. Text me, Paul to 64100, or email me, paul@planetrock.com, with a band you'd like to hear beginning with the letter S. Could be playing that for you very, very soon indeed. Here on Planet Rock Breakfast, where right now this is new from Shinedown, Young Again.

0: Love Made Me, there's Vixen. Before that, new from Shinedown, Young Again on Planet Rock Breakfast. We're on the way next. Another celebration on the full English or full whatever.
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0: Bank Holiday Monday, time to let someone else choose the next three songs. This morning, it's the turn of David Lanchester from Eckington. Morning, David. Thanks for getting in touch. David says, Paul, it was my wife Maggie and I's 33rd wedding anniversary on Friday. We celebrated in style. So how about continuing those celebrations with the full wedding anniversary? Some of our favourite tunes. We can kick off, if possible, with Thank You by Led Zeppelin, which has sort of become our song, and the lyrics say it all, really. It's always difficult to pick a favourite song, but if she was pushed, Maggie would probably say Don Henley's Boys of Summer. For me, it's Black by Pearl Jam. It'd be great if you could play these songs to continue our wedding anniversary celebrations.

If the sun refused to shine, I would still be loving you. Mountains crumble too.

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Wedding anniversary for David and Maggie this morning in Eckington, Donhenley, the Boys of Summer, before that Led Zeppelin. Thank you. One more to go from Pearl Jam. And if you'd like to choose our three songs, Monday to Friday, around about 20 to 8, just get in touch either through my page at planetrock.com or by emailing me, paul@planetrock.com, just telling me who you are, where you are, the three songs you'd like to hear and why. 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

0: Final song for David and Maggie this morning, celebrating their anniversary on Friday, and another anniversary today, 35 years since they first met at the Merseyside Derby. She supports Liverpool, good on you. He supports Everton. Yeah. So thanks for getting in touch once again. Enjoy the celebrations. News up next then, followed by details how you can win big on Make Me a Winner on Friday and the return of the Planet Rock Alphabet coming soon.
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11: The top stories this hour. Flash floods in America have left one person dead and 15 others missing at the Grand Canyon National Park in Arizona. Hotels and lodges are closed. Witnesses describe landslides coming from nowhere. An ex-inmate says the anger will always be there despite the release of prisoners jailed under a scheme that saw him locked up indefinitely. Abolished public protection sentences were designed to keep criminals behind bars for the suspected risk posed if freed. Now, to increase space in prisons in England and Wales, they'll be let go. Aaron Graham was jailed for GBH for 3 years, but wasn't released for over 20.
12: You can't let it consume you because it will destroy you. Your hate will destroy you.
11: Iran's foreign ministry says it will respond decisively to what it calls further enemy aggression following the first American strike since late July. Targets on a small Iranian island in the Strait of Hormuz have been hit. Tehran claims to have retaliated by striking US military bases in Jordan. More than 4,000 people remain missing following catastrophic flash flooding in Nepal. 48 British nationals are among those unaccounted for. Dr. Gopal Sedain says authorities are now concerned about the possibility of disease.
13: People whom I am in contact with in the affected area, they are saying they have started having the bad smell of all those livestock and all the bodies. And so the pollution in all the drinking water. So that's going to cause a problem.
11: Manchester United picked up an impressive first win of

0: season after sailing past newly promoted Ipswich 5-2, captain Bruno Fernandes scored a hat-trick at Old Trafford. Elsewhere, Rangers gave fans something to cheer about with a 1-0 win at Aberdeen. And Novak Djokovic has suffered his earliest major tennis exit since 2006. The 24-time Grand Slam champion has been knocked out of the US Open in the first round.
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0: Cloudy with showers developing, which will become more widespread. Some thunder too, becoming drier later from the west. That's the latest. I'm Anna Geary.
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2: With Paul Anthony.

Lisa Ford, Gotta Let Go. Before that, Uriah Heep with Stealing on Planet Rock Breakfast. 13 minutes now past 8 o'clock. Time for the Planet Rock alphabet. Today's letter, the letter S. Thanks for getting in touch with your suggestions of a band I could possibly play for you. One into Ren Meredith, who says, morning, Paul. The band I'd most like to hear, beginning with S and always will be, Slayer. One into Neil Finch in Newport, who says, morning, Paul. What about something a bit left field? How about Susie and the Banshees, if possible, Hong Kong Garden? Well, if punk is your thing, don't forget tonight at 11, Rick B is back with Planet Punk here on Planet Rock. John Eccleston, aka Yogi, says, morning, Paul, how about Sabaton for the letter S? Graham Thomas says, a band rarely played on Planet Rock, Straight if you can. Tim Tompkins, morning, Tim. Can I have Lonely Nation by Switchfoot, if possible? Also this morning, Andy says, what about Striper? Maybe Calling on You, but we're going to go with this one, chosen by Paul in Badsea, who says, morning, Paul, hope you well. How about Sweet for today's alphabet band? They just announced a live album and always put on a great show at their gigs too.

0: The late, great Cozy Powell on Planet Rock Breakfast. Before that, today's Planet Rock Alphabet Band, beginning with the letter S, Sweet with Love Is Like Oxygen, chosen by Paul in Badsey. Another letter for you around about 7:30 on Planet Rock Breakfast tomorrow morning.
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Nazareth, Broken Down Angel. 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Bank Holiday Monday. This is Paul Anthony with you through until 10 o'clock. And the 10th anniversary of Planet Rock's Winter's End will be held once again Treco Bay, Porthcawl. Our four-day event is from the 28th to the 31st of January next year. More bands have now been added to the lineup. Our Saturday night headliner, a one-off exclusive performance from Stone Broken. Also added just last week, Scarlet Rebels, Phil Campbell's Sons, Sisters Doll, Caitlin Crisco on the broadcast, Departed, Black Dog Moon, Scam, The Autumn Killers and Woodburnt Red. They join already announced Bywater Call, The Answer, Dan Byrne and many, many more. 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Now this is new from Brothers Osborne on Planet Rock Breakfast. 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

0: Kinks all day and all of the night before that new from Brothers Osborne, RIP, on Planet Rock Breakfast. Hopefully you can stick around through until 10 and beyond, because coming up from 10, it's Mark Jeeves, including the Planet Rock Jukebox from 1. They're from 2. The requests continue all afternoon with Murray J in for Darren. 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

0: Hardy with Jack, before that 38 Special and Soundgarden on Planet Rock Breakfast for this Bank Holiday Monday. 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
12: 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Wedding hats. 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
15: The top stories this hour. More than 4,000 people remain missing following catastrophic flash flooding in Nepal. 48 British nationals are among those unaccounted for. At least 900 people have died. Elsewhere, the body of a 46-year-old man has been recovered after flash flooding at the Grand Canyon. 15 others are missing. More than 60 people were airlifted from the national park in Arizona yesterday. Amelia Harper says the local community is currently without vital supplies.
16: The flood has knocked out the sole water pipeline that serves tourists and residents in the national park. And at the moment, popular areas in the canyon are going to remain closed.
15: There are concerns the Prime Minister's reforms to the early release scheme for prisoners in England and Wales don't go far enough. Yesterday, Andy Burnham said anyone convicted of unlawful killing, including all forms of manslaughter and death by dangerous driving, would not be freed. But domestic abusers could still be eligible for release. Victims Minister Alex Davies-Jones insists there will be strict conditions.
17: Everyone who is released from prison will be under presumption for GPS monitoring tag. We're also introducing a world-first restriction zone, so that the offender is placed in a very small confined area.
15: Iran's foreign ministry says it will respond decisively to what it calls further enemy aggression following the first American strike since late July. Targets on a small Iranian island in the Strait of Hormuz have been hit. Tehran claims to have retaliated by striking US military bases in Jordan. Novak Djokovic has crashed out of the US Open in the first round. It's the 24-time Grand Slam champion's earliest exit at a major since 2006. And England's Children's Commissioner says parents of seriously ill children should be given paid leave. The government is consulting on it. Rachel D'Souza

0: It wants 12 weeks offered at 90% pay, plus an extension of unpaid carers leave from 5 to 10 days a year.
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0: Cloudy with showers developing, which will become more widespread. Some thunder too, becoming drier later from the west. That's the latest. I'm Anna Geary.
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0: 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Planet Rock Years, Dio, We Rock. Before that, Deep Purple, Perfect Strangers. But what's the year? I'm sure you know it already, but let's go with it anyway. 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Or why not check out today's TV / film clue? You'll find that on my socials, Facebook, X at Paul Anthony Rock, or Instagram, Paul Anthony Rock Official. Best of luck. Loads of clues to come then, including this released at the cinema in our mystery year.
1: I'm getting out of this jumble dump. I'm fed up to here with this treasure hunt business. Yeah. Ira, you miserable worm, you lied to me. You said she was a city girl, out of her element. Just get her in the map and bring him back. Piece of cake. Piece of cake, my butt. What went wrong? I'll tell you what went wrong.

0: Round and round, there's Rats. Before that, Iron Maiden, 2 minutes to midnight on Bank Holiday Mondays. 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Andy Williams has done that. He says, morning, Paul. Has to be this year with this TV film. Also the year I left school and got my AP50 Suzuki. Wish I still had it today. I had one too. Wish I kept mine. They're worth a fortune nowadays. Grant Breeson says, the bleakest film I've ever seen. Well done to Carol Townsend. What a programme. Power Slave by Maiden released this year as well. Gary Rowland has got it. My O-level year. Also getting it with the TV clue there. Martin Dawson, My Hometown. Remember them making this particular film in this year. And Cammy's got it as well. I was only 7. I've only just watched this movie recently and it was the bleakest movie I've ever seen. Time for a TV clue then. This show for the first time.
1: Well, Mary, we've no words to thank you for your kindness in bringing us here.
2: 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You're my only flesh and blood, Patty. I don't have any sons, and Michael's been dead for over 30 years.
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0: Brilliant Punch and Judy on today's Planet Rock Years. Van Halen before that, Big Clue with Top Jimmy from that big album from this year. Well done to Grant, who got two mentions to the price of one, getting three now. What's that all about? More to Andrew Collins getting it with our clue on the socials. Sarah Heap also getting it with our clue on the socials. Well done to Sally Evans in Harrogate getting it this morning with Van Halen. Well, why wouldn't you? And well done to Sharon Foster in Wilmslow getting it with the Mighty Iron Maiden today. So loads more clues to come then ahead of 10 o'clock this morning. How about this? Released at the cinema this year.
1: Crime. The city was full of it.
2: 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Free TV!
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0: Score Class Scorpion, still loving you from Love at First Sting on today's Planet Rock Years. Well done to Andrew Marsh, who says has to be this year with the return of the Mark II lineup of Deep Purple. Greg Nelson says, quo at Milton Keynes Bowl, I seem to remember. And Keith Wilson says, morning Paul from a damp but sunny New Forest, I think the film is. And Deep Purple making it this year. Keith, well done. Yes, that film, that TV film, scary stuff. Threads, shown for the first time.
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0: The Alarm, 68 Guns on this Bank Holiday Monday edition of the Planet Rock Years. Well done to Stu McMillan, who says, was stuck between 2 years, but Scorpions has just confirmed it from that glorious album, Love at First Sting. And well done to Fergus in Newport on Tay, who says, very fond memories of my first ever concert, aged 11, Wasted and Iron Maiden at the Edinburgh Playhouse on the Power Slave Tour. Final clue then, on telly for the first time.
1: Well, it's great to be here on Saturday Live. Well, it's great to be here on Saturday, anyway. I'm here to answer your questions, so fire away, fellas, as I said to the Sixth Fleet yesterday.
2: Mr. President, what exactly are you doing over here?
1: Well, to be frank, I'd have to be Italian and sing my way and not have any connections with organized crime.

0: Metallica wrapping up today's year, 1984. Thanks for getting involved today. Back with you tomorrow morning at 6 on Planet Rock Breakfast. 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
11: 48 UK nationals are among the thousands missing following flash floods in Nepal. At least 900 people have died and almost 1,000 others are thought to be trapped in tunnels. 11 members of Pramod Bhandari's family are unaccounted for.
12: Water should be flowing, yeah? It was coming like flying. There is no hope we can find them alive.
11: Elsewhere, a man's body has been recovered after flash flooding at the Grand Canyon in America. 60 people had to be airlifted out of the national park in Arizona while water supplies to the area have been knocked out. Hotels and lodges are closed. Witnesses describe landslides coming from nowhere. The US and Iran have exchanged fire in the Middle East for the first time in a month. Targets on a small Iranian island in the Strait of Hormuz have been hit, whilst Tehran says US air bases in Jordan were attacked in retaliation. The Domestic Abuse Commissioner for England and Wales says she's deeply concerned about the number of offenders still eligible for early release. Dame Nicole Jacobs says survivors will be forced to protect themselves because the justice system can't. Ministers say perpetrators will still be subject to strict conditions as they try to free up prison space. Ex-Detective Chief Inspector David Spencer thinks exempting killers from the scheme is the bare minimum.
13: This decision is something that the government was pushed into. I'm afraid that it's across the political spectrum that we've seen a colossal failure.
11: The Scottish Government is putting £15 million into expanding free school breakfast clubs. Ministers think the funding will help local authorities save families money. And Novak Djokovic has suffered his earliest major tennis exit since 2006. The 24-time Grand Slam champion has been knocked out of the US Open in the first round. Meanwhile, seven-time Grand Slam champion Venus Williams says it wasn't ideal to start her match after midnight, but she too crashed out in the first round against Sophia Kennan.
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11: Cloudy with showers developing, which will become more widespread. Some thunder too, becoming drier later from the west. That's the latest. I'm Anna Geary.
14: On Friday, we paid out more life-changing cash, this time to Russell and his partner, who, let's face it, were pretty gobsmacked to get the call.
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1: 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Make me a winner. Make me a winner. Planet Rock. Yeah! Are you ready? This is Planet Rock.

Oh, classic tune. To help things along after a bit of ZZ Top here on Planet Rock at 13 minutes past 10. Well, hello. Welcome to the show. This is Mark Jeeves. Welcome to another week as well. Thanks to Paul Anthony for the breakfast show. And here we are until 2 o'clock on what for me and Doris the puppy and Mrs. Mark on the narrowboat of rock is a very damp start to the day, though apparently the weather's going to improve this afternoon. Not sure what it's like where you are. For those of you who are in a bank holiday today, it's typical bank holiday weather, you would have to say, wouldn't you? But if you're in Scotland, you're working as normal, I know. However, that doesn't mean you can't get involved in what we're doing today, because it's a slightly different day. We're going to do requests. It's not just 1 till 2 today, it's 10 till 2. What tunes would you like to hear? Request your favourite rock track by emailing me. My email is open now. The page is blank. It's waiting for it. It's got one in it. I'll explain in a minute. But mark@planetrock.com is the email address if you would like to get a tune on today. Let's play requests right the way through. I'm looking forward to hearing from you, and let me know what you want to hear. Also, tell me what you did at the weekend, and if you got a request that's appertaining to that, then that's good as well. mark@planetrock.com. Ready to go now. Rory Irvin gets in first. He got in quick. He said, hello, Mark. In line with the expectant rain in the area, yes, we have that, could I request Touch and Go by the oddity that was Emerson, Lake and Powell? It's one of the few songs off the album that you could play during the week. It's a fair point. And here is your tune.

0: Kiss and Flaming Youth on Planet Rock. On a special day today where we're going to be taking your requests all day, so right the way through, email mark@planetrock.com. Let me know what you would like to hear. Happy to play your favourite rock tunes today. Also, we're going to be finding out what happened at the weekend. Got an email if you were at the Stone Dead Festival. Then we've got that coming up in a few minutes' time here on Planet Rock after some Tom Robinson and Dire Straits, all on the way.
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Tom Robinson on Planet Rock. This is Mark. It's 25 to 11. Thank you very much for the emails. We get to your requests. mark@planetrock.com. Let's have an all request Monday, shall we? As it's a bank holiday for many. And one thing we're going to do actually is just say thank you to Helen, the HQ fairy, who all last week was getting in touch. Helen Rimmel, this is, who is one of the volunteers at the Stone Dead Festival. She wrote this morning quite early and said, "Hello, Mark. By the time you read this, we'll be well on our way home to sunny Carmarthen. A very wise woman said to me it's about way more than just the music, and could not be more true. Yesterday at the Stone Dead Festival, the Newark Food Bank collected the donations, the food bank donations, which weighed in at, get this, 373 kilograms. That's extraordinary. And this morning, Carl from the Emmaus Trust will collect our leftover fresh bits and any other things that guests and volunteers dropped off when they left. Helen says, Stone Dead is purely run by volunteers. No one from directors down gets paid a penny. Most of us have used annual leave to be here. It is without doubt the very best thing I've ever done, says Helen. So if anybody ever fancied giving it a go at any festival, go for it. And a request for some Airborne. Andy Foodie is convinced that, as ever, next year he'll be lucky and they will headline. So, Helen, thank you very much for that. And we look forward to hearing from you in 2027. As to Airborne, well, no problem.

0: Oh, so it's finished there. Excellent. Taiketto and Higher Than High playing here on Planet Rock. And we're playing that for Gillian McKenna, who would love a bit of Danny Vaughan. She loves Danny Vaughan solo. She loves Taiketto stuff as well. Said, went to see the amazing Danny at the weekend and beautiful venue in the Dales. It was brilliant. Please play anything. So there we go. We had Higher Than High. And also, she said it's sunny in County Durham. Interesting. Okay, well, we can do weather reports as well. That's fine. Mark at planetrock.com. Requests and weather reports. And also things you did at the weekend. Robert. Actually, no, it's from John. The email says Robert, and the email says, hello, Mark, my name's John. Interesting. I'd like to request War Pigs by Black Sabbath, one of my favourite songs. This weekend, I did absolutely nothing too. Well, John, sounds like a good chilled one. Are you ready for a bit of Black Sabbath? They are on the way.
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0: It's Black Sabbath and War Pigs on Planet Rock on the jukebox. Thank you very much for the request for that. Coming up after the 11 o'clock news, we've got even more. We've got news of £400,000 you could win. We've also got more of your requests. And as you might have heard from that little shake that Doris the puppy had there, Doris the puppy would like to get involved in the request today, wouldn't you? She's now under my feet, under the table. And that's always a worrying place because I can't see what she's doing. Normally what it means is that when I look down, part of my shoes is now missing. Listen, before we get to the news, I've just got to tell you about this. This is something that you'll want to go and see here on Planet Rock. Parker Barrow are going to be celebrating the release of their album Hold the Mash by going out on tour. They're playing Planet Rockstock on the 29th November, but they've also got a whole bunch of dates in between, or the each side, should I say. So go and check them out. From the 25th of November, they start in London, then they're going to be playing through till Edinburgh on the 4th of December. Parker Barrow tickets are now available at planetrock.com.
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5: The top stories this hour: on the sixth day of search and rescue efforts, helicopters are looking for hundreds of people feared trapped in power plants in Nepal. At least 900 people have died following devastating flash floods there. More than 4,000 are missing, including 48 British nationals. Dr. Gopal Sedane says authorities are also concerned about the possibility of disease.
6: People whom I am in contact with in the affected area, they are saying they have started having the bad smell of all those livestock and all the bodies, and so the pollution in all the drinking water. So that's going to cause a problem.
5: Elsewhere, and hotels and lodges at the Grand Canyon National Park in America are shut after flash flooding there killed at least one man and left 15 other people missing. Tourists describe seeing waterfalls, boulders and landslides coming from nowhere. There are concerns the Prime Minister's reforms to the early release scheme for prisoners in England and Wales don't go far enough. Yesterday, Andy Burnham said anyone convicted of unlawful killing, including all forms of manslaughter and death by dangerous driving, would not be freed. But domestic abusers could still be eligible for release. Victims Minister Alex Davies-Jones insists there will be strict conditions.
7: Everyone who is released from prison will be under presumption for GPS monitoring tag. We're also introducing a world-first restriction zone, so that the offender is placed in a very small confined area.
5: High street pharmacies across England will begin offering free 7-minute pinprick cholesterol tests. It's part of a drive to reduce heart disease and stroke deaths. The pilot is being offered to patients aged between 40 and 84. Novak Djokovic says he despised every moment of his five-set US Open tennis defeat. He's out in the first round, his earliest major tournament exit in 20 years. And England's Children's Commissioner says parents of seriously ill children should be given paid leave. The government is consulting on it.
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5: Cloudy with showers developing, which will become more widespread. Some thunder too, becoming drier later from the west. That's the latest. I'm Anna Geary.
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2: We are

Queens of the Stone Age playing on Planet Rock with some AC/DC as well at 13 minutes past 11. Hello, this is Mark Jeeves. Hope you're good for a Monday. For some of us, a bank holiday Monday. And that means that there's a couple of special bits going on today. One, we've got requests all day. mark@planetrock.com if you'd like to get your favourite tune played. I shall happily do that. And the other thing has got some special shows coming up. Ian Danter is going to be with the Queens of the Stone Age, talking to Josh Homme, as well as Mikey and Dean from the band about their forthcoming album, album number 9, Perfect, and the latest singles as well. The album's coming out at the end of October. But you can listen to Dance talking to Josh and Mikey and Dean from Queens of the Stone Age tonight here on Monday Night Rocks, Bank Holiday Monday Night Rocks at 7 p.m. Back to now, though, and Carl in Belfast has emailed mark@planetrock.com, says, hello, Mark. Any chance of Walk by Pantera? I have never heard this played on Planet Rock before.

0: Green Day, and When I Come Around, playing on Planet Rock. Thank you very much for the request, Mark at planetrock.com. Dave is in Preston in Lancashire. How was it? 4,000 holes in... Oh, no, that was Blackburn, Lancashire. Sorry. Preston, Lancashire. Hello, Mark, says Dave. Any chance of Rainbow Stargazer? As unfortunately, I am one of the people that do have to work today. It would make my morning go much quicker. Many thanks. Many of us working today, Dave, so it's all right. You're in good company. And Rainbow Stargazer, one of the all-time great tracks with one of the all-time great guitar solos and one of the best drum intros from Cozy Powell, which is coming up in just a minute.
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Ah, brilliant. Rainbow Stargazer. What a classic to be playing on a Monday morning. That's nice, isn't it? It's all part of our Request Monday here. Bank holiday for some, but not for all, because Paul has written in, says, hello, Mark. Unfortunately, not a bank holiday for me, north of the border. But at least I've got the radio on, and it's always interesting to listen to other listeners' choices. Could I request something different today, says Paul. This lady's a superb artist. It's probably more pop than rock, but this track of hers is worthy of being in the rock category. I speak of Alanis Morissette, and you ought to know, obviously, says Paul, the radio-friendly version. Yes, I completely agree. I think this is one of the best rock tracks of all time. And when you consider that it's only Alanis Morissette and one other bloke making this noise, it's extraordinary.

0: Tom Petty and the Heartbreakers playing for Ian Courtney in Ulverston, who's just finished the painting. Have you? Well done. And before that, Alanis Morissette and You Ought to Know, which, thank you to everyone who got a chance, I completely incorrectly said there was her and one other bloke. Glenn Ballard made the album with her. But as you are absolutely correct, on that particular track, it had Dave Navarro and Flea. Dave Navarro on guitar on and Flea on bass. Okay, sorry about that. Right, a request for Metallica on the way in just a minute. Welcome Home Sanitarium.
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0: Kingdom Come and Get It on Planet Rock, which is a wonderful thing. And before that, Metallica and Welcome Home Sanitarium. In just a few minutes' time, I shall give you details of how you could be winning £400,000. Also, requests for Mastodon and a band that I don't think we've ever played here on Planet Rock before, but I shall be going to Sweden and a bit of trash, all coming up with some Motley Crue.
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2: The top stories this hour. 48 UK nationals are among the thousands missing following flash floods in Nepal. At least 900 people have died and hundreds of workers are thought to be trapped in tunnels at power plants. 11 members of Pramrod Bhandari's family are unaccounted for.
3: Waters would be flowing, yeah? It was coming like flying. There is no hope we can find them alive.
2: Campaigners say more should be done to stop domestic abusers from being released from prison early in England and Wales. Perpetrators will still be eligible to be freed under the reform scheme designed to free up jail space. The US and Iran have traded the first strikes in a month. American forces have hit a small Iranian island in the Strait of Hormuz, prompting retaliation on two US Army bases in Jordan. Military analyst Sean Bell says it's unclear why tensions are flaring up again now.
4: The US is not in a good position. Clearly, what we're seeing at the moment, a return to military seems like a default position. President Trump, overnight he was tweeting on his Truth Social. There was an AI video that demonstrated Carg Island had gone up in flames. It hasn't.
2: The suspect in the fatal stabbing of a British woman at a train station in Germany has been detained in a psychiatric hospital. The 31-year-old victim was attacked in Rosenheim early yesterday morning. She died later in hospital. High Street pharmacies across England will begin offering free 7-minute cholesterol tests. It's part of a drive to reduce heart disease and stroke deaths. Patients must be aged between 40 and 84 to be eligible. And as the Notting Hill Carnival in London enters its final day, police have described the mood on its 60th anniversary as celebratory. They recorded 243 arrests yesterday, but say they've seen positive progress with a reduction in the levels of serious violence compared to previous years.
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2: Cloudy with showers developing, which will become more widespread. Some thunder too, becoming drier later from the west. That's the latest. I'm Anna Geary.
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It's an All Request Monday here on Planet Rock, bank holiday for many. And this is Mark Jeeves here with your choice of tunes, not just the jukebox between 1 and 2 today, but I'm going to be playing them right the way through the whole show. John Egan is in Kilsyth near Glasgow. He said, I spent Saturday in Edinburgh at the Fringe Festival. Had a great day. Weather was lovely. The beers were lovely and cold. I wore my Mastodon t-shirt and three different people complimented me on it throughout the day. Always makes your day when someone tells you they like the t-shirt you've chosen. In light of this, could I request Tear Drinker by the aforementioned Mastodon, please? Thanks, and keep rocking. Doris the puppy has come over to say hello. You're right, Doris. Has she come over? You can see you like Mastodon as well, didn't you? You did. She wagged her tail at that one. So thank you very much, John, for that request there. And for our next one goes to Jeremy, who's not in Scotland at the moment, but will be. He said, I'm a truck driver based in Yorkshire, but I work for a company in Scotland. Since it isn't a bank holiday north of the border, I'll be driving up the A1 and on towards Inverness on Monday. After I finish listening to the long player on Rayo, first thing, good man. Thank you. I'll be listening to the All Request Monday show. I'd like to pick something I've never heard on Planet Rock. And as the request show should be an opportunity to hear lesser played tracks, in fact, I don't think I've ever heard anything by this band. My choice is Take My Flight by Trash from the Burnin' Rock album. In fact, anything that from that album would be ace, but that's my favourite. Perhaps you could add your usual insight before the track. You always have some interesting details to share. Many thanks, says Jeremy. Throw a treat to the doggo. There we go. And hopefully everyone will enjoy my choice. Jeremy, good choice. And drive safely today. Trash. Yeah, interesting. No, we don't play anything from Trash. Swedish rock band. And the album that you speak of is called Burning Rock. It's indeed a very good album. But we'll take your choice here. This is Take My Flight from Trash on Planet Rock.

0: Muse on Planet Rock and the Muscle Museum. This is Mark Jeeves. How are you today? You alright? If you're working, I hope that's going okay. If you're not working, then you might be doing something else. I've got a bunch of you writing in saying you're doing things like putting decking down, lots of DIY going on, trying to do stuff before the rain gets in. We're on the narrow bed of rock at the moment. The rain's going to come. Well, we've had the rain this morning. I mean, yesterday was absolutely extraordinary rain. I mean, proper bashing down. This morning we've had some. And then this afternoon, apparently, it's going to be drier, which we hope, because, we've got to go and do a bit of washing. We've got to get it dried somehow. Anyway, before all of that, more of your requests. In a minute, we'll take the title track from one of the biggest selling albums of the 1970s, which also happens to be one of the greatest long rock songs of all time, been requested by a bunch of you. And then after that, some Cinderella all on the way.
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Gypsy Road, Cinderella, playing here on Planet Rock on the jukebox. It's an all-day jukebox. And Ian and Joe says, on our way home to Telford from North Wales, could you please play Gypsy Road? Love the request show. They say love the request show. Thank you, Ian and Joe. Drive safely. Hope that's going okay. And Phil is in Hartford in Cheshire. Says, hello, Mark. Any chance you can play Midnight Moses by the sensational Alex Harvey Band? It's a great tune that I never get tired of listening to. I don't think there's ever a bad time to listen, Phil, to the sensational Alex Harvey Band.

0: sensational Alex Harvey band of Midnight Moses. Andy's in Eckington. And we've got to give Andy a bit of a hug, though gently today, please, because he says, good morning, Mark. Yesterday I had a major crash riding my mountain bike. I've seen on my tracker I went from 15 miles an hour to zero in less than a metre. So I'm nursing some sore bits. Three cracked ribs and a fractured sternum. Andy. Oh, mate. Last year, July, I think it was, or June, I was mountain biking in France and I went over the side of a mountain. And so for the next week, Mrs. Mark had to dress me. So I know exactly. Well, you've got more injuries than I have. I'm still having treatment on my shoulder, but you've got more broken bits. Be careful out there. He said, can you play something suitable, but not that song about being a pillock, Andy? Andy, I haven't got that track. I have got In a Broken Dream, though, by Python Lee Jackson, which I think is about as close as I can probably get. The reason is that's been requested on the jukebox here by Debbie. Debbie Williams in the South Shropshire Hills, who says, I'd love to hear In a Broken Dream by Python Lee Jackson. And please say hello to my neighbours on the banks of the River Onny, Sean and Ben, who are also fellow Planet Rock listeners. And thanks for all the great shows. It's a pleasure. Your song's on the way. Andy, just lie still.
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0: did as well. For Andy and Sarah, travelling on the dreaded A303. Oh, you poor people. I know that road too well. Please play that, says Andy and Sarah. Stuck in the middle. It's meant to be mine and my wife's first dance song. And it was a bit of a joke to our guests. And then my wife changed the song at the last minute. Well, what did you change it to, though? You didn't tell me. But there you are. You can have Stuck in the Middle with you. This is Planet Rock. In just a few minutes' time, £400,000, some news, and the status quo on the jukebox.
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2: The top stories this hour. Helicopters are searching for hundreds of people feared trapped in power plants in Nepal. At least 900 people have died following devastating flash floods. More than 4,000 are missing, including 48 British nationals. Meanwhile, hotels and lodges in the Grand Canyon National Park in Arizona are shut after flash flooding there has killed at least one man and left 15 others missing. The US and Iran have exchanged fire in the Middle East for the first time in a month. American forces hit a small Iranian island in the Strait of Hormuz, prompting retaliation on two US Army bases in Jordan. Military analyst Sean Bell says it's unclear why tensions are flaring up again now.
3: The US is not in a good position for President Trump. Overnight, he was tweeting on his Truth Social. There was an AI video that demonstrated Karg Island had gone up in flames. It hasn't.
2: There are concerns the Prime Minister's reforms to the early release scheme for prisoners in England and Wales don't go far enough. Yesterday, Andy Burnham said anyone convicted of unlawful killing, including all forms of manslaughter and death by dangerous driving, would not be freed. But domestic abusers could still be eligible for release. Victims Minister Alex Davies-Jones insists there will be strict conditions.
4: Everyone who is released from prison will be under presumption for GPS monitoring tag. We're also introducing a world-first restriction zone.
2: High Street pharmacies across England will begin offering free 7-minute pinprick cholesterol tests. It's part of a drive to reduce heart disease and stroke deaths. The pilot is being offered to patients aged between 40 and 84. And England's Children's Commissioner says parents of seriously ill children should be given paid leave. The government is consulting on it. Rachel D'Souza wants 12 weeks offered at 90% pay, plus an extension of unpaid carers' leave from 5 to 10 days a year.
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2: Cloudy with showers developing, which will become more widespread. Some thunder too, becoming drier later from the west. That's the latest. I'm Anna Geary.
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Murray's here at 2 o'clock and he's going to be playing your requests as well. So just keep them coming. 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And then Murray@planetrock.com from 2 this afternoon. Because it's a bank holiday in many parts of the UK, not Scotland, we know. We do have some special shows going on today. As mentioned, Queen of the Stone Age going to be with Ian on Monday Night Rocks at 7 tonight. And then at 11 o'clock, Rick B is here. And he's going to be with you on Planet Punk. Ah, yes, we love a bit of Planet Punk. And so here it comes back tonight, if you would like to be part of that. 11 o'clock tonight here on Planet Rock, and then after that, anytime on Rayo. Sheena, got to say happy birthday to Sheena, says happy birthday to me, celebrating by going out for a lovely meal and a few cocktails this evening. Asked for some Holocaust. Going to see Holocaust on 19th September at Ivory Blacks in Glasgow. My first time seeing them. I know they're going to be epic. I'm sure they will be. And Sheena, I'm sorry on your birthday to let you down, but I haven't got any Holocaust with me today. So I'm sorry, but I shall try and dig some out. That does sound like a fantastic one. But I mentioned your request there because it's your birthday. So happy birthday to you. And this one comes from Stephen, who says, morning, Mr. Jeeves. He's in Bangor in County Down. Hope all is well on the narrowboat of rock and the new doggo is behaving itself. She is. She's having a little snooze at the moment. My wife and I just back from seeing Bon Jovi in Dublin. What a show. Just wondering if you could play Raise Your Hands, Please. Of all the songs played last night, this was my favourite. Took me straight back to 1986, baby.

For Simon Garrard on the jukebox today, that's A Whole Lot of Rosie from AC/DC. He says if you could play that, it would brighten up a dull Wiltshire day. Thank you, Simon. Appreciate that. And hello to Ian in Wigan, who said, went to the Stone Dead Festival this weekend, and even though it didn't stop raining all day Saturday, it was an excellent event, as it always is. All the bands were great, particularly except Battle Beast and Europe as well. Fantastic. Fraser says, hello, Mark. Could you please play anything by Faster Pussycat, please? I'm going to go and see them in Glasgow soon. I last saw them in 1989. And as to today, it's miserable weather, as usual, in Thurso on the far north coast of Scotland.

0: Faster Pussycat on Planet Rock. Going to be playing Glasgow soon on the jukebox. Next request comes from Dave Hopkinson in Chesterfield. Says, low market, Topo. So it's a dry Chesterfield you've got there. All right, I'm enjoying that. Thank you very much. Today, he says, is Rudolf Schenker's birthday. Any chance of playing Scorpions and Make It Real? It's on the way.
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Scorpions and Make It Real on the jukebox for Dave, who wants to celebrate Rudy Schenker's birthday today. So there we go. We've got a few birthdays to come through, actually. Happy birthday to anyone who's having one. What have we got for you now? We've got a bit of Steel Panther. This comes from Pat the dog, who says, hello, Mark. Any chance of The Burden of Being Wonderful by Steel Panther?

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Joe and Jet, the Blackhearts, Bad Reputation at Planet Rock. We're playing that for Heather and William, who are the children of Alison, or two of Alison's children, who were taken as part of their school summer holiday to see Joan Jett. Fantastic. She says, I've had a particularly great summer with my children, or the Goonies, as I call them. And that'll be a surprise if they hear a bit of Bad Reputation. Okay, well, I hope they got that. And they're going back to school this week. In fact, back to school is a bit of a feature. Combined with a request. This is Vicky, who said, spare a thought for all those children who are starting a new school this week with equal measures of excitement and terror. And she's chosen an appropriate song there. It's by Peter Gabriel. We had another Peter Gabriel request, actually, because Andy Duxbury is its birthday today. He says, oh, it's my birthday. I'd like a bit of Peter Gabriel. You wanted Salisbury Hill. I'll tell you why. Because, you're going to Salisbury for a birthday day out, and that seemed appropriate, which it is appropriate. But we're going to do the Peter Gabriel that Vicky suggested, because, yes, back to school, and for those who are going to their big school, it's going to be a big time.

0: I'm very glad to play that because that's one of my favourite tunes from the So album, and it's Peter Gabriel's Big Time for all kids who are heading back to school and going back to their big school. In fact, my daughter's going to her new school. She's a teacher, but she's starting at a new school. So Big Time for everybody. Good luck. I hope it all goes well. Right, Steve Spencer says, hello, Mark. I hope you and Mrs. Mark and Doris are well. Doris is asleep. Oh, no, she's just woken up. There we go. And Mrs. Mark is standing by the sink. I have no other comment to make about that. Could you please play Shine Down and Killing Fields from Steve in Tenbury Wells? It's on the way.
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1: Shine Down's Killing Fields on Planet Rock, all part of a jukebox for a almost bank holiday for everyone Monday. Sorry, Scotland. However, we are getting a fair few requests in from north of the border as well. Keep coming, by the way, because Murray's doing them after two as well. So it's all requests bank holiday Monday. We're going to be doing requests right the way through until the jukebox at six. So make sure you're listening for all of those great tunes and get your requests in. If I haven't played it, then perhaps Murray can. I'm going to finish on a bit of Rush. It's an unusual thing for me, I know. But Ian Quigley got in touch, says, I hope you're well. I'm sure you've got a Rush track lined up. However, I thought I'd make a suggestion. You played Animate on your long player recently. That was the drum intro homework that we did. Yes, that's right. Not only made me think of Neil, but it's also a great track. Yes, it is a great track. Thank you very much. And also, Dave Howe in Colchester said, I'm sure you'll be looking for some Rush on the jukebox today. Dave, really? Me? You played Animate on the long player a few weeks ago. I'm sure it will go down well again today. Well, let's see.

0: There you go then, Groovers. Hope you enjoyed that. I'll be back tomorrow morning at 10 o'clock and we shall do stuff again. But in the meantime, stand by because Murray's here. He's after the £400,000 news. He's got that for you. He's got the news for you. And then he's playing more of your tunes. So email now, murray@planetrock.com for your favourite jukebox tunes for a rather special Monday. And enjoy the rest of your day.
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14: Top stories this hour. The victims' minister insists the early release of prisoners will not result in their full freedom following concerns from domestic abuse campaigners. Under the current scheme, perpetrators will be eligible to get out partway through their sentences from October in England and Wales. But the government says decisions will be made about measures to keep victims safe.

0: fiction zones and GPS monitoring. If you think about how few domestic abusers and stalkers are actually convicted, they have committed incredibly serious crimes to even be in prison.
1: Helicopters are still searching for hundreds of people feared trapped in power plants in Nepal. At least 900 people have died after devastating flash floods there. More than 4,000 are missing, including 48 British nationals. The suspect in the fatal stabbing of a British woman at a train station in Germany has been detained in a psychiatric hospital. The 31-year-old was attacked in Rosenheim, south of Munich, early yesterday. A man who's 27 is being questioned on suspicion of murder. The US and Iran have traded the first strikes in a month. American forces have hit a small Iranian island in the Strait of Hormuz, prompting retaliation on two US Army bases in Jordan. Military analyst Sean Bell says it's unclear why tensions are flaring up again now.
2: The US is not in a good position. Clearly, what we're seeing at the moment, a return to military seems like a default position for President Trump. Overnight, he was tweeting on his Truth Social. There was an AI video that demonstrated Karg Island had gone up in flames. It hasn't.
1: Samuel Stride stepped down as the Shadow Chancellor. He's the fourth member of Kemi Badenoch's cabinet to confirm their departure in recent days, following Sir James Cleverly, Dame Priti Patel and Stuart Andrew out the door. He's been replaced by Andrew Griffith as the Tory leader carries out a reshuffle. And crowds in West London are describing Notting Hill Carnival as the biggest ever, as its 60th anniversary celebrated with its annual parade in West London. More than 150 arrests were made yesterday, but police say it's been overwhelmingly positive so far.
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1: Some showers moving in from the west for most parts this afternoon, but drying up again later though. That's the latest. I'm Adam Richardson.
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5: Good afternoon, it's just after 2 o'clock, and as it's a bank holiday, I will be continuing with your requests this afternoon, and we'll start with a hangover request. But first, I can tell you about how we might change your life on Friday afternoon, just like we did for Russell on Friday just gone. Here's Russell.
6: Yeah, I've never won anything. I think it'll take a while for it to sink in.
5: Might have sunk in now. 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That's what's up for grabs Friday. 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The lines close at 5 on Friday. 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We hope it's you. Good luck. It's £400,000. 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You can enter right now by texting ROCK to 64100. And good luck. Okay, request this afternoon if you want to get in touch with me today, Murray at the beginning of your message to 64100, or you can email me, murray@planetrock.com. Okay, because it's request today, and it was yesterday, I'm going to start today with a hangover request, and it's from Mr. Paul Towles from Grantham, who says, well, this was yesterday, of course, gate finished, now beer in hand. Now, not sure if he's got a beer in hand already this afternoon, but he did say, Shadow, play, please. Could you play Rory Gallagher? It'd be much appreciated, whether you play it today or tomorrow. So that's the perfect hangover request for Paul the Plumber.
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Shadow Play, Rory Gallagher. Hangover request from yesterday from Paul the Plumber, who said today or tomorrow, so fits in with the hangover request, was yesterday finishing a gate. There's no photo, so I don't know what you were doing. Were you building a gate, making a gate? Were you painting a gate? But anyway, the gate was finished yesterday, and Paul had a beer in his hand, and now listening again today to the request. So thank you for listening, Paul the Plumber, Rory Gallagher for you. Want a song on this afternoon? 64100 on the text. Start with Murray, Murray at planetrock.com on the email. Where are you? What are you doing? What can I play for you today? Would it be possible, Murray, to play Motley Crue, Home Sweet Home? We're currently travelling home to Chesterfield after spending the bank holiday weekend at Saint-Lamier Holiday Park. Have I said that right? Saint-Lamier. Saint-Lamier, or is it Solomir? Solomir. Sounds a bit posher if you do that. Anyway, we've been together with our family and our four-legged fur babies, and we're just going home now. Keep rocking, Jude. Hope you can play the song from Rachel, John and Ruby.

still sounds great. Skindred, Can I Get Air? And Motley Crue, Home Sweet Home. It's Planet Rock and it's the bank holiday requests today. 64100 on the text. Start with Murray at planetrock.com on the email. What can I play for you today? What are you doing? Murray, please could you play Rat Round and Round for my dad, Dazzy? It's his birthday, but he's been working. He's been volunteering at Stone Dead Festival this weekend in the rain, and I think it'd be a perfect way to round off his birthday weekend by getting him a request on Planet Rock. So for Dad, Dazzy, this is for you.

0: Brat and Round and Round. As for Dazzy, he's been working on his birthday weekend. Well, who'd do that, eh? Happy birthday, Dazzy. Hope you enjoyed it and hope hearing a request for you on Planet Rock just rounded it off sweetly. Okay, do you want a song on? Do you want a song on for someone else who's been working when they maybe should have been resting? 64100 on the text. 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

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Want a song on today? I'd love to hear from you. 64100 on the text. 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This one's from Tim, who's on his fish farm. I've been out cutting the grass, but the rain's put pay to that at the moment, so I'm inside again now doing paperwork, but listening to Planet Rock as usual, and I wondered if you could play Warm Wet Circles.

Bruce Dickinson, Change Your Heart, and Marillion Warm Wet Circles for Tim, who was cutting the grass outside, but then it started to rain, so he's got to go inside, and he's doing paperwork inside now on this bank holiday Monday afternoon. I know it's not bank holiday everywhere, but if it is where you are and you want a song on, if it's not where you are, and maybe you want a song to compensate the fact that you haven't got a bank holiday, 64100 on the text. Start with Murray, murray@planetrock.com on the email. This is from Jan, who says, hello, Murray. Please, could you play Let's Get Rocked by Def Leppard? We saw them in Manchester this year, just relaxing today and listening to the great tunes by others' pickings. Do we want to get...

0: Yes, I do. 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So keep picking. What do you want to hear this afternoon? It's Bank Holiday Requests, 64100 on the text. 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

playing your requests all afternoon. So what would you like to hear? Or what would someone you know like to hear so you can get a request on for them? It's Bank Holiday Monday. This is Murray here in my shed of rock at the end of the garden under the blue top hall, and it's pretty good weather around here. Did have a quick shower earlier on. Had to run out and get the deck chair in because that was getting soaked. But there you go. It's 24 degrees in here. It's currently blue skies mainly with some white fluffy bits and rather a pleasant bank holiday Monday afternoon. What about you? Where are you? What are you doing? What can you see? And what do you want to hear? 64100 on the text. Start with Murray. Murray@planetrock.com. On the email. Good afternoon, Murray. I am painting a ceiling. It's a ceiling in the back bedroom that we stripped right back, and while I'm doing it here, I wonder if you could play Aerosmith Sweet Emulsion for me from Dave Howarth, listening in Sheffield.

0: Sweet Emotion. Playing that for Dave, who's looking up at the ceiling, stripped the ceiling right back, and is currently painting it in Sheffield this afternoon. So got a ding for that. Just like on the weekend request show. It's a bank holiday request show, so it's requests all the way through until six. And then we've got an hour's worth of requests on the Rock Block coming up. Details on that on the way. But if you want one between now and then, get in touch. 64100 on the text. 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
12: The top stories this hour. The Domestic Abuse Commissioner for England and Wales says she's deeply concerned about the number of offenders still eligible for early release. Dame Nicole Jacobs says survivors will be forced to protect themselves because the justice system can't. Ministers insist perpetrators will be subject to strict conditions as they try to free up prison space. Ex-Detective Chief Inspector David Spencer thinks exempting killers from the early release scheme is the bare minimum.
13: I don't think that the government deserves any credit for this decision at all. This decision is something that the government was pushed into. I'm afraid that it's across the political spectrum that we've seen a colossal failure.
12: Samuel Stride's been replaced as Shadow Chancellor as Conservative leader Kemi Badenoch shakes up her top team. A number of key names are going too, with Stuart Andrew out at Health, Dame Priti Patel leaving as Shadow Foreign Secretary, and James Cleverly wanting to become the London Mayor. Oil prices have surged by more than 3% after the US struck Iranian rocket launches in the Strait of Hormuz. The attacks broke a month-long lull in fighting. Tehran says it retaliated by hitting American military bases in Jordan. LGBT veterans are being urged to claim financial redress, being offered to compensate for mistreatment during the pre-2000 gay ban in the armed forces. Fighting with Pride says unexpectedly low numbers have come forward, with the deadline of December 12th just over 3 months away. The charity believes in Scotland, Yorkshire, North East and South England some 1,000 people people eligible for the scheme have not made a claim. They're also calling for women who were mistreated to make themselves known as they're eligible too. And Aston Villa manager Unai Emery says they have no time to feel sorry for themselves after a turbulent start to the season.
9: We didn't perform, we didn't compete, and we must do everything faster. And the Premier League is not waiting.
12: As well as losing 4-0 at Brighton in their first match, Villa have lost many key players, with striker Ollie Watkins the latest to leave. Villa host Arsenal in tonight's late kickoff.
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12: Warm with widespread, perhaps heavy or thundery showers across the UK, but turning drier from the west this evening. That's the latest. I'm Alex Hulse.
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0: Good afternoon from the shed of

0: gobsmacked Russell as he was on Friday afternoon when he found out he'd won a load of money that is now in his bank account, and the balance is a little lower because I'm sure since Friday he's spent some of it. This Friday, for you, it's £400,000, and we'll do what we did for Russell. We'll put it straight into your bank account after the call if you win. Good luck if you're having a go. This is 400 grand. 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And the lines close at 5 on Friday. We'll hand over the lot just after 5. It's £400,000. 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

Dear Darren's back tomorrow. This one's from Chris Neal. Enjoying listening to Planet Rock on this rainy afternoon here in Swadling Coat in Derbyshire. And I wonder if it would be possible for you to play Ghost by Bruce Springsteen, please. Such a good song written by Springsteen after losing members of his early and current bands.

Airborne, here she comes. Bruce Springsteen with Ghosts. It's a Bank Holiday Monday, and we're playing your requests all the way. Foxy and the Lady Elaine, hello to you, and thank you for your best wishes about my roof. After being in the garden all morning, we are now just sitting down, relaxing, having a cuppa, and we'd love to hear anything from Wishbone Ash's first album for us today. Your choice, Murray, if you could.

0: Blind Eye. Wishbone Ash, it's Planet Rock. This is Murray playing your requests all afternoon. So where are you? What are you doing? And what can I get on for you today? I'd love to hear from you. 64100 on the text. 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

Urgent from Foreigner. On the request show, the bank holiday request show, this is Murray in the shed here. Thank you for your texts and emails. It is busy this afternoon. Steve B's next. Murray, hope all is well in your shed. And that you're looking forward to a long, hard, deserved rest from being on the air for so long over the last few weeks. So I wonder if this afternoon you could play Fleetwood Mac's Songbird for me. It's in memory of my big sister, who passed away 3 years ago today, just 9 days before her 72nd birthday. Songbird was her favourite song and was played that day at her funeral, and I'm sure will make the eyes water once again. It seems that funerals are happening far too often, as we only laid our mother to rest a few weeks ago, at the grand age of 98. Thankfully, Planet Rock has been a brilliant source of comfort, and my thanks go out to all of you presenters who are always there for us.

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0: Sunny where I am now. Hope it is where you are. It is. It is the first day of meteorological autumn tomorrow, isn't it? 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I think it is. But the actual the autumn solstice is the 22nd of September. I'm going to go by the later date. Thank you. I'll stick with the later date. Alfie from Blackwood here, home of the Mannix. Please, could you play Van Halen Running with the Devil or Faster by Manic Street Preachers? Your choice.

0: Running with the Devil, Van Halen, by request for Alfie. So the last request I'll play this afternoon, just before 6 o'clock, I can do, and I will do, a long epic and ending song. So if you've got an idea for that, we'll do that like we do at the weekend. It's got to be a long song, it's got to be epic, and it's got to end, not repeat to fade, just to test my timing to 6 o'clock in the Rock Block. So 64100 on the text, start with Murray, murray@planetrock.com on the email for that one. It's got to be long, epic and ending.
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It's Planet Rock. Paul is in Helsby. Well, he is now because he's just moved into his new house and he's currently cleaning the kitchen and he wants me to play Whitesnake. Here I go again.

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Jeff's and Starship, Find Your Way Back. Paul, who's just moved house, wanted Whitesnake, Here I Go Again, and we're going to get some Alter Bridge on. Please could you play Rise Today, Murray? My husband Rich is having a tough time at the moment. His dad's unwell, and hearing a request and his name mentioned will give him a lift, hopefully, and put a smile on his face while he's out there tidying his garage. I do believe that's the first ding of the afternoon. In fact, I think I've missed a couple because we've had some painting jobs that I didn't do dings for. Anyway, we always love your shoe. And hope everyone is enjoying this night's bank holiday from Tracy. So for you, Rich, it's Alter Bridge.

0: 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Alter Bridge, more requests on the way. 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
16: The top stories this hour. Detectives say the body of a woman in her 70s thought to have been murdered in Liverpool was found in a black bin bag. Officers were called to Stanley Park on Friday evening. Merseyside Detective Superintendent Rachel Wilson is leading the investigation.
17: Our team have since been carrying out extensive inquiries to identify the woman, but we have so far been unable to do this. We believe that her body may have been in a black bin bag at this location for a number of weeks.
16: Officers have asked people to check on elderly relatives and neighbours as they try to work out her identity. Shadow Chancellor Sir Mel Strides lost his job in a reshuffle. He's one of a number of Tory MPs to leave the Conservative front bench as Kemi Badenoch announces what she calls a new economic leadership team. A four-year-old boy has died after an off-road bike he was a passenger on struck a car in Newark. A 24-year-old man riding the bike and a 32-year-old man have both been arrested on suspicion of causing death by dangerous driving. Oil prices have shot up after the US ended a month-long lull in attacks against Iran. American forces struck rocket launchers in the Strait of Hormuz last night. State and federal officials are stepping up efforts to locate 15 people who were missing at one of America's biggest tourist attractions. One man's been confirmed dead after a flash flood swept through the Grand Canyon in Arizona. Meanwhile, Dolly Parton has been laid to rest after a private family funeral. The country music icon died last week at the age of 80 after a brief battle with cancer. The singer was buried in Tennessee, reportedly alongside her late husband, Carl Dean. And Liverpool have completed the signing of winger Bradley Balcoa from Paris Saint-Germain. He's become the club's second most expensive. The deal could reach up to £123 million with add-ons. Former Premier League defender Michael Dawson's told Sky Sports News Balcoa needs to hit the ground running.
18: There's no doubt in his ability, but can he take to the Premier League quick? Because you have to. When you're at a club like Liverpool and they pay big money for you, the expectation is all on you.
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16: Warm with widespread, perhaps heavy or thundery showers across the UK, but turning drier from the west this evening. That's the latest. I'm Alex Hulse.
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0: Just gone 4 o'clock, it's Planet Rock, where we've got 400 grand to drop into your bank account on Friday. Good luck if you're having a go. This will tell you how you can enter after we've just heard again from our latest winner, Russell.

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1: You what? Oh my gosh.
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2: And again.
1: You what? 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
2: So there you go. 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So this Friday, it could be £400,000 that you win. 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

Give me all your love and ZZ Top, Planet Rock, Bank Holiday requests. And hello to Rob in Swansea. Here goes another ding. Getting loads coming in now. Murray, please could you play the new one from Greta Van Fleet, Saw You Stand. It's Rob. I'm up a ladder in Swansea and I'm putting on new fascia boards this afternoon.

afternoon to Brother Gambo, who wanted to hear some Kiss this afternoon. There you go. And hello to Terry Hopkins. Next on the request show, hope all is well in your shed of rock. This afternoon, I'm in the process of putting vinyl albums into frames for our living room wall. I think you sent me some pictures a few months ago, didn't you, Terry? It's a good idea. You've given me a great idea there. And this is following on from having them all the way up our staircase in what we're calling our House of Rock. Please, for me, while I do this, could you play Massive Wagons Banging on Your Stereo and dedicate it to my wife, Tracy, and I, here in sunny old Farnley in Leeds.

0: banging on your stereo, Massive Wagons, Terry and Tracy this afternoon, wanting to hear that in, well, they're in Leeds, and Terry this afternoon while listening to the requests. He's got a great idea. He's framing album sleeves to hang around the living room walls after already hanging them along the stairs. That's fantastic. Thank you for that. I'm going to nick that idea. Want a song on this afternoon? 64100 on the text. Start with Murray. Murray@planetrock.com on the email. 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

Free Will from Rush. Darren is back tomorrow after a couple of weeks away. All refreshed, lots of tales to tell. And I'll be back at the weekend with your requests. Neil is in Chesterfield. Please could you play some Stone Broken for Helen, as she's really looking forward to Winter's End as they're playing. Okay, Winter's End details coming up in just a few minutes.

Lucy Sue with Reckless, and for Helen, Revelation from Stonebroken. Looking forward to seeing them at Winter's End, and we've added more bands to the lineup. I'll give you the full details after our next request, which is for Mike Wetson. Murray, please could you play A Symptom of Being Human from Shine Down? This song takes me back to some difficult times, and I think a lot of people have been there and are probably now in a similar situation, so thoughts with them. I've never had any other radio station other than Planet Rock on, and I've listened to you for many years now. Thanks for all the brilliant music you play. Regards from Mike.

0: symptom of being human, Shine Down. That's for Mike, and a mention again for Neil and Helen, who talked of Stone Broken being at Winter's End and looking forward to that already. Looking forward to it when it's still not until the 28th to the 31st of January, but that'll be here before you know it. It's the 10th anniversary, and we're back at Treco Bay, and we've added some more bands to the lineup. Saturday night headliner, it's an exclusive one-off performance by Stone Broken, but now also added to the lineup, Scarlet Rebels, Phil Campbell's Sons, Sisters Doll, Caitlin Crisco and the Broadcast, Departed, Black Dog Moon, Scam, The Autumn Killers, and Wood Burnt Red. They join already announced Bywater Call, The Answer, and Dan Byrne as well. 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

Tribal Sons. Keep on swinging. Keep on rocking. This is Planet Rock. And hello to Scott Lee. Scott's been busy today. He's been working on site, but had to work on a site without the radio. So, hasn't heard all of the requests. So, wonders if some of the songs that he's been asking for could have been played as a request before. If they have, then here's a few other examples. So, Scott, now you're able to relax. Thank you for your little list there. This one hasn't been played as a request yet.

0: Blue Oyster Cult, Don't Fear the Reaper. It's for Scott Lee, been working on site all day, but now has a radio with him and wanted to hear that as a request. More requests on the way. Got an hour left to go on the request show. Long epic and ending song in place, ready to play. And then we get Laurie Fairweather's choices on the Rock Block at 6 o'clock. It's just coming up to five now.
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18: The top stories this hour. Detectives have revealed a woman found dead in a park in Liverpool was inside a black bin bag. A murder investigation's underway after the victim in her 70s was discovered in the walled garden of Stanley Park on Friday afternoon. It's thought her body had been there for weeks. Merseyside's Assistant Chief Constable Andy Ryan is appealing for information.
19: Stanley Park is well known as being the park that separates the Anfield and Goodison football stadiums. It is a very busy and popular green space, especially in the recent summer weeks. With hindsight, what you saw, heard, or captured on devices may carry more significance than you realised at the time. time.
18: Detectives have been given more time to question a 16-year-old boy on suspicion of murdering a man in County Tyrone and trying to kill his 8-year-old daughter. The body of the 61-year-old was found next to the seriously injured girl at a house in Dungannon on Saturday morning. She's now in a stable condition in hospital. A 4-year-old boy has died after a collision between a car and an off-road bike. Nottinghamshire police say it happened as two off-road bikes were ridden in a residential street in Newark yesterday. Two men have been arrested on suspicion of causing death by dangerous driving. Tory leader Kemi Badenoch has shaken up her top team. Simele Stride is no longer Shadow Chancellor and has been replaced by Andrew Griffith. Dame Priti Patel, Sir James Cleverly and Stuart Andrew have left too. Donald Trump has vowed retaliation for Iran's strikes on American bases in Jordan. The US president has told Fox News we're going to hit them hard. The two countries have traded their first attacks in a month. The streets of West London have been transformed into a sea of colour and costume to mark the second day of the Notting Hill Carnival. The annual event is celebrating its 60th anniversary. And Lionel Messi's announced his retirement from international football. The 39-year-old forward has scored 125 goals for Argentina and made the last of his 207 appearances for his country at this summer's World Cup final defeat to Spain.
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18: A mild night to come with showers in England and Wales easing. Further cloud and outbreaks of rain for Scotland and Northern Ireland. That's the latest. I'm Alex Holtz.
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3: Five dings at five, just after five. Good afternoon, this is Murray J, and this is Russell.
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Danny Rock Bank Holiday requests and a lot to get in, so I'll speak like I'm reading the terms and conditions. Hope you're having a good weekend, Murray. We got lots of gardening done yesterday, then it started to rain, so we went indoors, we opened the wine and we got the backgammon out. Today my husband is working and I'm painting window frames. On Sunday, though, we're seeing Bon Jovi in London, so Living in Sin would be fab if you could. From Jules, listening in Crewe.

0: Nickelback, Leave Me Behind, and our next request for Mark and Moose in Warwick. We've been cleaning the house, guttering. Do you know, I was doing that this morning. Me up the ladders, Moose the anchor. Please could you play a song for us this afternoon as we now take it easy for the rest of the day. AC/DC Jailbreak would be good.
1: There was a friend of mine on murder, and the judge's gavel fell. Jury found him guilty, gave him 16 years in

They were racing. Freedom! He was chasing.

0: Jailbreak from AC/DC by request from Mark and Moose have been cleaning the gutters out today. It's Planet Rock after the Rock Block at 6 o'clock from Laurie Fairweather. We then got Ian Danter with Bank Holiday Monday Night Rocks from 7 o'clock. And he's going to be talking to Josh and Mikey and Dean from Queens of the Stone Age about their upcoming ninth studio album, Perfecteth, and the latest singles as well. Album's out on the 30th of October, but they're talking about it tonight on Monday Night Rocks with Ian Danter, and then at 11, it's Stateside with Loz.
1: How does it...
2: We're having a brilliant time. We went to a theme park and the rides were awesome. We got money off the entry tickets, so Dad even bought us all an ice cream with a flake. Probably not the best idea before going on a roller coaster. Sammy went green after. See you when we get home. Love, Leo.
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Bank holiday request from Planet Rock, and another one here for Angela Wood in Ashington in Northumberland. Thank you for your text. Hope you're doing well there, Murray. We're listening in and we're enjoying the show and the requests from other people while we're decorating our front room here, and wondered if you could play something by our favourite band, FM.

0: Kayleigh and Chris go on the broadcast Keep On Trying, appearing at Winter's End. 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Murray, my husband and I have returned from a weekend pinball convention in Daventry. We're now completely pinballed out. We don't want to be predictable with Pinball Wizard, so could you play Welcome to the Machine by Pink Floyd instead from Sally and Gerald? I will, and I'll do it for you next.
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Time for Sally and Gerald, who have been to a pinball convention in Daventry this weekend and wanted to hear Pink Floyd, Welcome to the Machine. Okay, thank you very much for your text and your emails this afternoon on this bank holiday request show. Apologies if I didn't get to yours, but I appreciate you stop what you're doing to get those words to me, so I make sure I read every single one into the night, and I'll be back playing your requests next Saturday and Sunday afternoon from 1 o'clock. One more to go here, and it's the long, epic and ending song, and it's been suggested here by Veronica, who says, Murray, I don't think I've ever written to you before, despite being a regular listener to your great afternoon shows. Thank you, both your own and when you cover for Darren. Today, however, I would like to put in a request. I've always loved Lynyrd Skynyrd's Freebird, and I'm one of those who always dances around the kitchen to it when it's played. I was also lucky enough to see them at the OVO Arena last year, and that was amazing. But I heard a very different version when listening to Joe Elliott's show on Saturday and thought it was wonderful. It was Dolly Parton's version with the mighty Skynyrd, and it was magic. I've never been into country and western, but I've been quite touched by Dolly's passing. Agreed. It would be lovely if you could play Dolly and Skynyrd's Freebird for me today. Thank you, Murray. Well, I will, and I'll do it as the long, epic and ending song. P.S. I did also enjoy Dolly and Rob Halford's Bygones when that was released as well. Well, Veronica, thank you for your kind words there and your request. Going to play it for you now, so I hope you enjoy. Again.

0: Dolly Parton, Free Bird, featuring Lynyrd Skynyrd. As our long epic and ending song today, suggested by Veronica. I'm back with your requests next weekend. Got an hour of rock block choices from Laurie Fairweather, and then it's Monday Night Rocks with Ian Danter.
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12: The top stories this hour. Detectives are trying to identify a woman whose body's been lying in a bin bag in a park in Liverpool, possibly for weeks. A murder investigation started after the victim in her 70s was found in Stanley Park on Friday. Merseyside police say what people have seen, heard or captured on devices may carry more significance than is realised. Detective Superintendent Rachel Wilson's leading the inquiry.
13: She is white, around 5'2" tall, with small build, with strawberry blonde hair. To help jog people's memory, the woman was found wearing a pink Nike t-shirt.
12: Detectives have got more time to question a 16-year-old boy on suspicion of murdering a man in County Tyrone and trying to kill his 8-year-old daughter. The body of the 61-year-old was found next to the seriously injured girl at a house in Dungannon on Saturday morning. She is now stable in hospital. Four arrests have been made after three people were found with stab wounds and another was found unconscious in Kettering. Emergency services were called to Gold Street on Sunday night after reports of a woman being hurt outside the Peacock pub. They then found two men hurt nearby and a third man unconscious outside Newland Shopping Centre. A number of Conservative MPs have returned to the backbenches as Kemi Badenoch rejigs her top team. Dame Priti Patel's replaced as Shadow Foreign Secretary and Stuart Andrew loses the health brief. The biggest change sees Sir Mel Stride ousted as Shadow Chancellor in favour of Andrew Griffith. Lionel Messi has announced his retirement from international football with immediate effect. The 39-year-old captained Argentina to the final of the World Cup in New York last month, but was unable to prevent a 1-0 defeat to Spain. And Arsenal have asked the Premier League to consider increasing the number of players allowed in a matchday squad, claiming the current system's detrimental to player welfare. Clubs can name 20 players for matches, whereas it's 23 in Spain and 25 in Italy. The Gunners are away to Aston Villa in the late kickoff tonight.
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12: A mild night to come with showers in England and Wales easing. Further cloud and outbreaks of rain for Scotland and Northern Ireland. That's the latest. I'm Alex Hulse.
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0: Just after 6 o'clock, Laurie Fairweather in Dundee. Your rock songs will be played very soon. First of all, let's hear from Russell and his wife, Kate.
14: Yeah, I never win anything. I think it'll take a while for it to sink in.
0: OK, there's Russell there. He won a huge amount of money on Friday just gone. And now we're going to give you the chance to win £400,000 and be our first winner in September. 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The lines close at 5 on Friday. We hand over the lot in one go. Accounts will stay late to make sure the money lands in your account. It's £400,000. 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

0: It's Monday evening's Rock Block, and these are the choices of Laurie Fairweather from Dundee, who has been deliberating over doing a Rock Block for some time. In fact, deliberating is a bit of a thing, because Laurie says many years ago, when you were doing the bank holiday, be a DJ for a day thing, put forward a list of songs to be a DJ for a day, but then when we got the call, or when he got the call to do it, decided that he didn't really want to go forward and do it. So maybe a little bit of regret there, but has now put forward a Rock Block to do it, but in the background. That's okay. That's absolutely fine, Laurie. We're enjoying your choices so far. Laurie Fairweather from Dundee, and more of yours on the way. And once we've heard some more of Laurie's choices, he'll tell you how you can get yours on.
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0: Gary Moore out in the field, and it's a rock block for Laurie Fairweather from Dundee, who's been deliberating over sending a rock block over for some time, and deliberated before when we did the DJ for a day thing on bank holidays. Laurie did submit a set of tracks to go forward with it, but then when the chance came, decided he didn't want to for whatever reason. That's okay, but I think a little bit of regret for that. So still a bank holiday. Laurie has now submitted a list of songs to play on a rock block. So I hope you're enjoying them, Laurie, in Dundee. Thank you for doing that. 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

0: It's Planet Rock, and this is a bank holiday rock block that's been submitted by Laurie Fairweather, listening in Dundee this evening. Thank you very much for your choices. Enjoyed those, Laurie, and maybe get another rock block on sometime. 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I'm back for me, being me, next weekend, Saturday and Sunday, with your requests from 1 o'clock. Darren's back tomorrow afternoon. We've got Stateside with Loz at 11 tonight. And next, it's Monday Night Rocks with Ian Danter.
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17: The top stories this hour. Lionel Messi has announced his retirement from international football with immediate effect. The 39-year-old captained Argentina to the final of the World Cup in New York last month, but was unable to prevent a 1-0 defeat to Spain. Our sports correspondent Rob Harris says Messi has achieved so much for his country.
18: He will finish having played at 6 World Cups, having scored 21 goals, only one behind the record held by Kylian Mbappe in the men's game. And he's in Argentina. A career is a formidable one. 207 games, 125 goals, 68 assists.
17: Detectives have revealed a woman found dead in a Liverpool park was in a black bin bag. A murder investigation's underway after the victim in her 70s was discovered in the walled garden of Stanley Park on Friday afternoon. It's thought her body had been there for weeks. Merseyside Assistant Chief Constable Andy Ryan's appealing for information.
19: Stanley Park is well known as being the park that separates the Anfield and Goodison football stadiums. It is a very busy and popular green space, especially in the recent summer weeks. With hindsight, what you saw, heard, or captured on devices may carry more significance than you realised at the time.
17: Shadow Chancellor Sir Mel Strides lost his job in a reshuffle. He's one of a number of Tory MPs to leave the Conservative front bench as Kemi Badenoch announces what she calls a new economic leadership team. 27 thrill seekers have had to be rescued from a roller coaster in Suffolk. The wipeout ride at Pleasurewood Hills in Lowestoft came to a stop. People were suspended 50 feet in the air. Oil prices have shot up after the US ended a month-long lull in attacks against Iran. American forces struck rocket launchers in the Strait of Hormuz last night. And Dolly Parton's been laid to rest in Tennessee. A private family funeral has been held for the country music star who died last week. From Sky News, I'm Faye De Silva.
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13: Hello you, and welcome once again to Monday Night Rocks. I'm Ian Dancer, bringing you a load of the very best rock tracks, both classic and current, to help you forget it's just about to be the start of the shorter working week, and to help you smash on through to the weekend. Tonight you'll hear my recent interview with Queen to the Stone Age on their upcoming new album. The Dance the Night Away request at 8:30 takes us to Manchester. And in my fresh new parody song for the week, British legends angry that some folk over the pond are pretending to be them. But first, let's get some tunes on, shall we? Starting with an epic.

There's your Stone Dead headliners from the weekend just gone. Europe and the final countdown. I do hope if you were at the Newark Showground over the weekend that you managed to stay dry, or at worst just, you know, mildly moist. And even though Tuesday isn't here yet, Tuesday's gone. From Leonard Skinner to Boston Way to start Monday Night Rocks this week. Ian Danter here, hello. August bank holiday may almost be over, but that doesn't mean we can't spend the next few together indulging in some great music, exclusive interviews, and the odd chuckle here and there too. Ian at planetrock.com is my email address whilst I'm here live presenting the show. Text as well if you wish. Start the message with Ian and send it to 64100 if you don't mind. And if you were at Stone Dead, tell me about your experience on text and email. Love to hear from you. You'll hear later this hour from Josh and Mikey from Queens of the Stone Age, who I interviewed in London a few weeks back. Their new album's coming out at the end of October, so you hear some of that chat before too long. The Dance the Night Away request at 8:30 takes us to Manchester, and a fresh new parody song of mine later, as a famous British band is frustrated that some folk are pretending to be them elsewhere in the world. Plus, you can let me know later what your week in rock has in store over the next 7 days via text and email. Right, back to the tunes. I've got some Chris Barris on the way shortly, but first up, here's Warrant, Blind Faith.

0: Monday Night Rocks on Planet Rock. There's the Chris Barris Band with Ignite. Warrant before that from the Cherry Pie album and Blind Faith. I'm Ian Danter here. I've got some travel news on the way for you. If you are still making your way home at the moment from a bank holiday weekend away, then coming up, you'll hear the first part of my recent chat with Queens of the Stone Age. And having just played Warrant, I'll also stick on a band who came out of that same Sunset Strip late 80s scene with more colour than a paint factory.
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0: Monday Night Rocks here on Planet Rock with me, Ian Danter. There's Blackfoot and Train Train, preceded by Poison, Talk Dirty to Me, and incidentally, Speedy Recovery to Brett Michaels of Poison. He's been advised by doctors to rest up for the rest of this year and cancel any tour dates after some surgeries he's had, including kidney stone removal and such and such. Maybe that might lead to Poison getting it together for a reunion next year. I mean, I'm not ruling it out. They came close not long back, so let's see. Okay, let's hear from my recent interview with Queens of the Stone Age, who I was lucky enough to meet in London a few weeks ago whilst they were here supporting System of a Down for their stadium shows at Tottenham Hotspur. The Queens of the Stone Age new album, Perfect, comes out on October the 30th, and you'll hear a song from that new album very shortly. During my chat with the band, I put it to them that Queens of the Stone Age fans are fairly unique in that many of them really like to be challenged. Josh expanded on what he thought made their fan base so special.
1: If I'm looking at our audience, sometimes I think, wow, what a bizarre melting pot. It's a lot of like peanut butter jelly and horseradish. Like, it's bizarre combinations of humans. And it makes looking at them really interesting. You know, if you see bona fide hippies standing next to punk rock kids, standing next to metal kids, standing next to someone's grandfather who brought their granddaughter, it's you start to say, the f***? You know, and I guess I love the bizarre, and that makeup seems so bizarre to me that I'm proud of our audience. They're up for it, you know? Mm. And I think that's just the goal. It's just finding joy. That's the whole point. Especially in subject matters that are dark, you know, having enough gallows humor to giggle as you row on the rowboat to hell, you know. I think the rowboat to hell is what all our fans have in common.
2: Now, there's a serenity to this album that I really liked. You start with It's Only Love, and this is not, forgive me, but it's not a traditional album opener, it seems to me. It's a statement of intent that you're going to take the audience on a very different journey, it seems to me.
1: Yeah. This was the easiest record we made in 25 years. And, you know, you work on music and each song is like, its own person, has a personality. It dresses a certain way. It behaves in stressful situations a certain way. And it's more about, investing the time and energy into making sure each one of these songs becomes its authentic self. And that relationship that we're developing with each song ends up, you know, once you've done that with each song, they sort of naturally fit together however they go. And so the sequencing is important to us because it's just another part of this that's really enjoyable. And so these songs just fell together. I think we probably were pushing and hoping that Insignificant Other would start this album, but it doesn't. It's always been, you have a song like It's Only Love that says, guys, I'm obviously the first song.
2: Sure.
1: And so we just kind of do as we're told in those moments. But it's nice to watch these things, even as an insider, it's nice to watch these things just come together.

0: Monday Night Rocks on Planet Rock. That's Queen's The Stone Age new song, Insignificant Other, which comes off their upcoming new LP, Perfect, out in 2 months' time. Ian Danter here. You'll hear more from my recent interview with Josh and Mikey from Queen's very shortly here, as I'll discuss with them how much control they have over the songwriting and recording process these days.
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0: heavily borrowed from The Who's My Generation and Slade's Will Bring the House Down. There's Kiss from Creatures of the Night on Planet Rock with I Love It Loud. It's Monday Night Rocks with me, Ian Danter. Let's hear more from Josh and Mikey from Queens of the Stone Age, who I spoke to in London several weeks ago. Here I asked them about making new music, as they've been doing in various places, for this new album, Perfect, out 30th of October. And Josh Homme explained to me about one rule the band has that allows them to keep full control over the songwriting process.
1: Well, nobody ever hears it till it's finished. Not our label, no, nobody, not our managers, nobody.
2: So we're in the ether. Someone's got to grab it.
1: Well, I think it's important in the creation phase that you believe in what you're doing and don't look for feedback. I think, but we've valued that. And I also...
2: Have you suffered from that in the past then? As somebody who's stuck the roar in a bit too much? And
1: we learned that early. Why would someone else know that this is about the process of what we do together, not when a stranger comes in and grabs a paintbrush and shoves a blue spot somewhere? That's why we can't let someone else mix them. And that this is about exemplifying who we are, and so we don't really need help in that. We don't need help. And I think that those sorts of additions would be confusing.
3: Now, there's five of us with strong opinions in a room already. Bringing another might be too much. And also, I think I feel for a lot of new artists that have to have a lot of yeses and nos from a label. I think we're fortunate enough to be on a label like Matador, who, and just maybe where we are, and that's why we're with them, because there's full trust what we're going to do and deliver.
1: I would urge new artists to realize when they're being told that these other opinions are mandatory, that's absolute
3: yeah.
1: A young artist who is told that the label and their managers and these people are like their parents or some it's not true at all.
3: Yeah.
1: That's not what this is about, in my opinion. It's about actualizing the sounds you hear in your head. There's all types of music, right? And some people are doing this for different reasons, and that's fine too. But my advice to any young artist is, don't listen to those. They have nothing to do with us. No, this is about you doing your thing.
2: You are just as comfortable as a band playing a Catacombs style show as you are right now playing in front of tens of thousands with these dates you're currently doing with System.
1: We have a wide wingspan of styles of music, because our goal is to just be an A band that plays kind of anything. We play soft, we play loud, and it's always going to be some of each. And I think we base when we're doing that on what we believe the expectation of others is. It's fun to mess with people's expectations.

0: Monday Night Rocks on Planet Rock. Many, many thanks then to Josh and the boys from Queens of the Stone Age for their time, for my interview with them recently. Their brand new album, Perfect, is out October the 30th. 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Loads of great content there on our page for you to enjoy. Well, September's on the horizon, tomorrow to be precise. You can start the month with a huge influx of tax-free moolah on this week's Make Me a Winner. £400,000 is up for grabs this coming Friday. To one lucky recipient, which could be you, if you enter today, I will bring you all the necessary details in just a jiffy. And then a song from a band who have a very famous lead singer from another band as their current frontman.
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7: Argentina forward Lionel Messi, arguably the greatest footballer of all time, has announced his international retirement. Posting on Instagram, the 39-year-old says it's a decision that hurts, but after the death of his father, he's convinced it's the right time. He's his country's most capped and highest scoring player. South American sports journalist Marcela Mora e Araujo thinks it was bound to happen soon.
11: In a way, the surprise came when he lasted the entire World Cup, you know, played 8 games. The full length of them and got to the final again. In a way, he'd laid the ground. So I think at the moment, there's just an emotional, nostalgic gratitude.
7: A number of Conservative MPs have returned to the backbenches as Kemi Badenoch rejigs her top team. Dame Priti Patel's replaced as Shadow Foreign Secretary, Stuart Andrew goes from Health, and Nigel Huddleston from Culture. Detectives have been given more time to question a 16-year-old boy on suspicion of murdering a man in County Tyrone. His body was found next to his seriously injured 8-year-old daughter in Dungannon on Saturday. John Swinney says his government's taking a well-evidenced approach to tackling drug deaths in Scotland. Officers have administered the life-saving treatment naloxone more than 1,300 times in the last 5 years. The First Minister says the focus must be on services for drug users and supporting them on a journey to recovery.
14: That focus of our plan is a well-researched, well-evidenced approach to make sure that individuals can be supported and that we can tackle the very high levels of drug deaths in Scotland, which are completely unacceptable.
7: Donald Trump's vowed retaliation for Iran strikes on American bases in Jordan. The two countries have traded their first attacks in a month. And a 2-day festival honouring Dolly Parton will be held in Nashville and London next year. Dollyfest will be staged across 2 consecutive weekends. From Sky News, I'm Faye De Silva.
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0: It's just gone 8 p.m. Ian Danter with you on Planet Rock. Very good evening to you. We are your home of Make Me A Winner. 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

Monday Night Rocks continues in fine style with Bad Company's title song and Twisted Sister, I Want a Rock Star, to this hour off. You may not know that Sebastian Bach of Skid Row is singing for Twisted Sister just now, with Dee Snider unavailable for selection at the moment. They're even sticking Skid Row songs into the Twisted Sister set, from what I've read. Anyway, speaking of live music, Planet Rock Live presents Parker Barrow. Now, to celebrate the release of their sophomore album, Hold the Mash, the Nashville blues-infused Southern rockers Parker Barrow returning to the UK in November and December this year for another headline tour, starting at the Black Heart in London on the 25th of November. Dates in Norwich, Milton Keynes, Nottingham, Birmingham, Manchester and Edinburgh follow, as well as an appearance on the 29th at our very own Planet Rockstock event in Treco Bay, South Wales. 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Don't miss Parker Barrow this November and December tour in the UK. Right, back to the tunes. An iconic collaboration is on the way. After this, from Robert John and The Wreck. This is not a Vic Reeves catchphrase, by the way. This, Arroyo.

0: Ian Danter here with Monday Night Rocks on Planet Rock, playing you B.B. King with U2 When Love Comes to Town. Arroyo by Robert John and The Wreck prior to that. Arroyo means some sort of dry riverbed or gulch or something. There you go. Dance the Night Away request coming up in the next 10 to 15 minutes. Time for Abby in Oldham. She's remembering an iconic rock night spot in Manchester, but not before we go a bit southern fried next.
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Planet Rock playing you Roger Waters, Smell the Roses, and just before that, Allman Brothers Band with Melissa. Ian Danter here with Monday Night Rocks, and it is time for Dance the Night Away. This is the part of the show that involves you emailing me, ian@planetrock.com, and telling me about that one rock track that always gets you on rock club dance floors without fail. And you can also tell me a bit, please, whilst you're at it, about the places you used to go for those rock nights. Very good evening to Abby in Oldham, who got in touch with me via email. Ian, I love hearing about all these great night spots others used to visit. My favourite place isn't around anymore. Back in the late 70s in Manchester, the place to hang out was Gillies, right next to Piccadilly Station, and I had so many great times in there. If there's one song that sums up my happy times there, it's Long Live Rock and Roll by Rainbow. Gillies soon moved to Oxford Street. I know, I think I played there. Was it called Rock World? And I didn't go there nearly as much, says Abby. So this song is all about the original Gillies. Thanks, Ian. Thank you, Abby. I may not have been old enough in the late 70s to go to rock places like Gillies that you did, but I listened to this song from my brother's record collection just as loud as you probably heard it there on my mum and dad's stereo, Rainbow.

0: a song Motley Crue once re-recorded with the late, great, incomparable Dolly Parton, Home Sweet Home. Before that, Long Live Rock and Roll by Rainbow, requested by Abby in Oldham for this week's Dance the Night Away track, as she fondly remembers nights at the original Gillies Club in Piccadilly, Manchester. Cheers, Abby. So how about you then? Yes, you listening to Planet Rock right now. I would really like you to supply me with the song and the story and the memories for next week's Dance the Night Away. What's that song that gets you or always once got you back in the day dancing away no matter what? And in what venue, like Gillies, did it often happen? Maybe this legendary place that's long gone, or perhaps a club DJ you want to pay tribute to as well. Ian at planetrock.com on email. Text Ian and then your message to 64100. Thank you very much. Right, more great tunes coming up for you. New parody song for the week is on the way for you later as well.
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Queen, Bohemian Rhapsody on Planet Rock. Ian Danter here for the next few. Let's play a new song from Joanne Shaw Taylor from her upcoming album, The Trouble With Love, which is ready to be released in October. This song's taken from it, called Bad Boy.

0: It's Monday Night Rock. I'm Ian Dante, looking after Planet Rock for a little while. Now, in the next hour, my new parody song for the week for you, as a famous band has a doppelganger in the States taking work off them. But straight after your 9 o'clock news, a song that I always associate with fake dollar bills raining down on me at the NEC.
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16: The top stories this hour. The King says hatred can never prevail as he pays tribute to the two men who were killed in the Manchester synagogue attack. Worshippers Melvin Kravitz and Adrian Dolby died on Judaism's holiest day of the year after Jihad al-Shami targeted the religious site in Heaton Park last October. Vice Lord Lieutenant Eamon O'Neill has read words from His Majesty at a memorial service.
17: Though the months have passed, the sense of shock and sorrow remains undiminished. Today, as we remember those who so cruelly lost their lives and all who suffered injury, grief and hardship, we also give thanks for the spirit of unity, compassion and support.
16: Argentina star Lionel Messi's announced his retirement from international football. The forward made the last of his 207 appearances for his country at this summer's World Cup final defeat to Spain. Detectives are trying to identify a woman whose body's been lying in a bin bag in a Liverpool park. A murder investigation started after the victim in her 70s was found in Stanley Park on Friday. Merseyside police say what people have seen, heard or captured on devices may carry significance. Detective Superintendent Rachel Wilson's leading the inquiry.
5: She is white, around 5'2" tall, of small build with strawberry blonde hair. To help jog people's memory, the woman was found wearing a pink Nike t-shirt.
16: The removal of Sir Mel Stride as Shadow Chancellor is the key change in the Tory top team. Stuart Andrews moved from Health to the backbenchers. Nigel Huddleston is out, while Sir James Cleverley's quit too. 27 thrill seekers have had to be rescued after a roller coaster in Suffolk stopped. People were suspended 50 feet in the air at Pleasurewood Hills. And Ariana Grande is telling fans not to fret as she recovers from a minor injury. Ahead of the penultimate gig of her London tour, she's revealed she can't wear heels. From Sky News, I'm Faye De Silva.
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Monday Night Rocks on Planet Rock. Hello, I'm Ian Danter. Thanks for being there. I started this hour with AC/DC, Money Talks, and just there, Jane's Addiction and Mountain Song. So, the 10th anniversary, wow, of Planet Rock's Winter's End Festival. It's going to be held again at Treco Bay Holiday Park early next year. It's a four-day event. Goes from the 28th to the 31st of January 2027. We've just added more bands to the lineup. Saturday night's headliner is going to be an exclusive one-off performance by Stone Broken. Oh, Boston Orchid, Warsaw's finest, added to the bill. Brilliant. It's been such a long time. Also added to the lineup, Scarlet Rebels, Phil Campbell's Sons, Sisters Doll, Caitlin Crisco and the Broadcast, Departed are there. Black Dog Moon will be playing. Scan, The Autumn Killers, Woodburnt Red. They will join the already announced bands like Bywater Call, The Answer and Dan Byrne. Wow, for a full lineup list so far and to get your accommodation and tickets, head to planetrock.com and join us for Winter's End 2027. My parody song for the week is up this hour for your delight and delectation. But next up, just spoken about Warsaw's finest, here's a band I'm very fond of indeed, Derby.

0: Planet Rock, we played you The Struts, Too Good at Raising Hell from their Pretty Vicious LP, highly recommended, from a couple of years back. I'll follow that up with Santana, Black Magic Woman. It's Monday Night Rocks with me, Ian Danter. Now, my parody song for the week is upcoming shortly, as a British rock institution has a doppelganger problem across the pond. But two great bluesmen from either side of that pond will play before that.
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0: Planet Rock playing you Derek and the Dominoes take on Little Wing, and before that from the Instep album Stevie Ray Vaughan and Crossfire. Ian Danter here with Monday Night Rocks. So the 70s glam rockers Sweet, they are not happy at all at the moment about an American version of the band using their name without any original members in it and playing their songs under license. We've got some fan club members of the band here. Guys, what do you make of these fellas over the pond imitating your heroes?
1: They're not Sweet.
0: Well, there's the fans view. Let's have a chat with the Sweet guitarist, Andy Scott. Andy, you must be really gutted to find out about this. Angela, you must be absolutely furious. And if there's nothing you can do about it legally, then I suppose the only thing left is to take things into your own hands. Literally, eh?

0: Now!
1: Yeah, all right, Andy.
0: Now.
1: Surely you're not just going to hit these guys with your open fists. 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So what are you going to hit them with?

0: Monday Night Rocks with me, Ian Danter. Don't Tell Me How to Live by the seemingly now defunct Monster Truck. That's a shame. And before that, you heard my daft parody of the Sweet song Teenage Rampage, as some American group has taken Sweet's name and are playing shows in their name. Without permission, I don't think. Anyway, hope that song raised a smile or a chuckle at your end. That, after all, is why I put it in there. You are with Planet Rock. Planet Punk will kick the door in tonight at 11 p.m.
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is Planet Rock, and many, many happy returns for last week to the Asia keyboard player, also Yes keyboard player, and Cardiff City fanatic. I shouldn't forget that. Jeff Downs, happy birthday, Jeff. You heard Go There from Asia, and if you're a fan of Jeff's work, incidentally, his side project, Downs Braid Association, better known as DBA, they're going to be releasing their sixth studio album, Trauma, on September the 25th through Cherry Red Records. Jeff and songwriter Chris Braid, they describe this new record as an exploration of survival, hidden scars and endurance. I can empathise with that. Anyway, elsewhere in spoken word tour news, tickets are now on sale for Danny Bowes Under Pressure UK Tour 2027. Yes, Danny is going back on the road with a completely unscripted tour. So the entire show is going to be based on questions provided by you in the audience, wherever you are. All the dates will be across April next year, starting on the 1st in Glasgow, and taking in Stockton-on-Tees, Leicester, Leeds, Liverpool, Manchester, Birmingham, Bristol, Swindon, Sheffield, Colchester, and rounding off at London's Leicester Square Theatre on the 24th of April. So planetrock.com/tickets to nab a spot and get one down the front. Catch Danny's eye and ask him the question you've always wanted to pose to him. And if you can't wait that long to hear Danny's dulcet tones, he's back tomorrow night from 7 o'clock here and again Sunday morning, 10 a.m. Here's Alter Bridge to round off this hour.

0: We saw them play that at that stunning set they did at Cardiff Castle, headlining their very own Blackbird Festival back in June. That was Alter Bridge and Metalingus rounding off this hour. I'm Ian Danter, looking after Planet Rock for a while with Monday Night Rocks. I would love to hear from you in the next hour what your week in rock has in store. Are you off to a gig in the next 7 days or awaiting a new album's release? Let me know, ian@planetrock.com, or text Ian and your message to 64100. Also, more great songs lined up to play for you, starting with a huge UK hit single for an American band that, up to that point, did not have huge UK hits.
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20: The top stories this hour. A memorial service is taking place for two men killed at a synagogue on the holiest day in the Jewish calendar. Worshippers Melvin Kravitz and Adrian Dalby were the victims of Jihad al-Shami's attack in Manchester's Heaton Park last October. Chief Rabbi Ephraim Mervis says they'll never be forgotten.
21: Melvin and Adrian will not only be remembered for how they died, but also for how they lived. Pious, wonderful, lives of kindness, of chesed, selflessness for the sake of others.
20: Lionel Messi, arguably the greatest footballer of all time, has announced his international retirement at the age of 39. The forward led Argentina to this summer's World Cup final, where the defending champions lost to Spain. Messi says the recent death of his father convinced him it was the right time to go. South America football expert Tim Vickery says he thought he'd have helped with the transition.
6: Look at your football history, how Brazil struggled post-Pelé, how Argentina struggled post-Maradona. You wondered if he might be tempted to play a kind of Master Yoda role there, passing on the force to a generation of Luke Skywalkers led by Nico Paz.
20: Samuel Stride's been replaced as Shadow Chancellor as Kemi Badenoch shakes up her top team. Stuart Andrews out at Health, Nigel Huddleston's removed from Culture, Dame Priti Patel's leaving as Shadow Foreign Secretary, and Sir James Cleverly wants to become London Mayor. 560 arrests have been made during the 2 days of the Notting Hill Carnival. Police say despite that, the West London Street Festival celebrating Caribbean culture passed off largely without incident. US President Donald Trump's vowed retaliation for Iran's strikes on American bases in Jordan. The two countries have traded their first attacks in a month. And a two-day festival honouring Dolly Parton will be held in Nashville and London next year. Dolly Fest will be staged across two weekends. From Sky News, I'm Daisy Steele.
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Silver Machine, Hawkwind helping to kick this hour off on Planet Rock with Van Halen's Jump getting us going. Monday Night Rocks with me, Ian Danter. Thanks for tuning in. So what does your week in rock have in store for you and your pals? You off to a gig or awaiting a new album's release in the next 7 days? 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This hour, ian@planetrock.com, or you can text Ian and your message to 64100. Paula is asking my advice on the text, actually. She says, Ian, I see Enough's Enough are playing in Glasgow tomorrow night at Ivory Blacks. Are they any good live? Have you seen them? Not lately, Paula, no. I saw them on the Strength Tour at Rock City, Nottingham, early 90s, and in Wolverhampton, some years later, the Slade Rooms. I think it's Chips Enough, the bass player, who's singing lead these days, rather than Donny V from the old days. I'd go, Paula. They are great songs, especially from the first two albums, I'd say. Let's play you a new song from Shinedown from their upcoming new album, 8. This is Young Again.

0: Monday Night Rocks on Planet Rock. You heard the new one from Shinedown, Young Again, followed by Joe Walsh, their Turn to Stone. Just a reminder that as it's a bank holiday Monday, we have an hour of Planet Punk from 11 with Rick B in the chair, 999, The Ruts and Stiff Little Fingers amongst the tunes he's spinning tonight. And remember, there's pretty much no such thing as a punk epic, right? It's all short and sweet, so we can fit loads of tunes in during the next hour. That's Planet Punk to come with Rick B. But if epics are your thing, I have a much loved long song lined up for you in just a tick. The sort of thing that slips naturally into Planet Rock Sunday show where you can go on for as long as you like and no one's going to complain.
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Just saw them over here. Hollywood Vampires on Planet Rock. Who's Laughing Now? And Slade, Mama, We're All Crazy Now as well. Dave Hill Slade going back out on a pre-Christmas UK tour. They were top draw at Planet Rock stock not long back. Now, Mark Jeeves is Planet Rock's King of the Long Song, playing your requests for epics every Sunday, 5 till 9 on the Long Players Show. You'll also get double, even triple shots of one artist playing back-to-back. 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Here's the sort of thing that fits right into the Long Player, and here come all those flats in Dagenham drum fills. It's Guns N' Roses.

0: 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More epics get an airing on the Long Player Show. 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We are heading up towards 11pm. That's when we bring you Planet Punk.
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There's Winger on Planet Rock, headed for a heartbreak. One last email on your week in rock to come. Tony says, I'm off to see Enough's Enough as well, but they're supporting Love Hate at the Underworld in Camden on Thursday. Can't wait. Yeah, Jizzy Pearl, brilliant singer. I'll round things off with a bit of Bowie in just a moment, but here's Wolfmother.

0: Bit of Bowie rounding off Monday Night Rocks this evening. So Ian Danter signing off. Thank you so much for taking the time to tune in. We'll be part of the show this evening. Hope you enjoyed it. If you missed any of Monday Night Rocks tonight, including the Daft Sweet parody I played, or Abby's Dance the Night Away Request for Rainbow, you can catch up via the Rayo app with previous editions of this year's show, live radio, and exclusive music playlists. I'll be back next Monday, 7 o'clock on the dot, for four more hours to kickstart your week in the right way. But Planet Punk takes over in the next hour with Rick B in the chair. So just keep it right here on Planet Rock.
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12: Hello, my name is Rick B and welcome to Planet Punk. And crikey, it's pretty dark in the Planet Punk studio right now, so let me just get my iPhone torch sorted and find turntable two. Okay, here we go. First out the traps, taking us into the light. It's the Ruts.

two punk bangers to open up Planet Punk, The Ruts and Something That I Said, and then Urshan Boys from Sham 69, the band's biggest hit when punk music troubled the charts and scared the pop kids, and quite right too. So a big question, where is Urshan? Well, it's in Surrey.

July 2026 saw it certified as a platinum-selling single. 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That is amazing. Mind you, it is a brilliant song and proves that quality is ageless.

0: problem.
1: Love that Pistols song so much, Problems. It's the final track on side one of Nevermind, though. And before that, the Buzzcocks and Ever Fallen in Love. 600,000 copies sold so far. Thank you very much. And those two bands, the Pistols and the Buzzcocks, both on the same bill at an early punk gig at Manchester's Free Trade Hall in July 1976. Also on the bill, Slaughter and the Dogs, admission price, £1. And were you at that gig? Or is there a punk song you want to hear on Planet Punk? Either way, I'd love to hear from you. So send me an email at studio@planetrock.com and I will do the honours. That's studio@planetrock.com. It would be grand to hear from you. And goodness me, look at the time. It's Lurkers O'Clock.

I'm Rick B, this is Planet Punk on Planet Rock, and that was The Cure with A Forest, a brilliant post-punk track from one of the UK's most mercurial bands, and that is probably my favourite Cure song. And before that, it was The Lurkers and The Toe-Tapping Pills, which probably cured something. Anyway, some exciting news coming up about how Planet Rock is going to be celebrating the 50th anniversary of punk, which may well feature someone on this punk classic.

999 and I'm Alive, and before that, the pure punk power of Alternative Ulster from Stiff Little Fingers. And I'm delighted to say that Jake Burns from Stiff Little Fingers will be hosting a two-part series celebrating 50 years of punk right here on Planet Rock. Jake was at the centre of the punk scene in Belfast, and Inflammable Material is, in my humble opinion, as impactful and inspiring as Never Mind the Bees from the Sex Pistols. What an incredible album Inflammable Material is. So for Jake to join us here on Planet Rock to host this special series is a huge honour. The first part of celebrating 50 years of punk goes out on the 9th of September, and part two is on the 16th of September. It will also be available on Rayo for you to listen to at any time. So please join Jake for one of music's most explosive and exciting stories that to this day still influences music, art and fashion, an enduring legacy. Okay, time for a jaunty romp through the punk landscape.

First, you heard the sweeping sounds of Spellbound from Susie and the Banshees, followed by 1 minute 40 of pure punk joy, Bored Teenagers by The Adverts, the B-side to their debut single, Gary Gilmore's Eyes. At school, and I'm going back a few years here, I had a Bored Teenagers badge and wore it on my homemade punk shirt to a youth club disco. And I went up to the grown-up DJ, who was lost in a world of playing Boney M, David Soul and Shiwaddy Waddy, and asked him if he had any punk songs. He looked at me, rolled his eyes, said no, saw my badge and said, "More like boring teenager." I think I gave him the V for Victory sign, skulked off in a teenage way, and as he fired up Leo Sayer, it cemented my punk resolve even more. Anyway, as Planet Punk continues a theme of checking out current punk and punk-inspired artists, please enjoy this from King Blues.

Sweet Suburbia, the debut single from the Skids, setting their stall out nicely. And before that, you heard the story of 10 Gallon Allen from King Blues. I think a lot of us probably know such a character who's managed to turn it all around. And thanks to an old schoolmate, Glyn, who turned me on to the King Blues a couple of years ago. They are a real deal band and brilliant live. So please check them out and go and see them play sometime. Now, punk could take many forms, including this folk punk on Small Wonder Records from Patrick Fitzgerald.

Turning Japanese from the Vapors on Planet Punk. New wave at its best. Punk fact for you. Vapors lead guitarist Edward Bazalgette went on to direct two episodes of Doctor Who. And before that, from his debut EP, it was Patrick Fitzgerald. And I've got a safety pin stuck in my heart for you, for you. Folk punk, punk poetry, and music that showed how inclusive punk was if the attitude was right. You're listening to Planet Punk with me, Rick B, and this is The Undertones.

0: Love My Way by the Psychedelic Furs, a brilliant post-punk song, and with a video for that song that seemed to be on MTV a heck of a lot at the time. And my brain's playing funny tricks with me. I think I saw the Psychedelic Furs play at the Hot Poles in Enfield back in the day, but it was such a small pub, I must be getting completely confused. And before that, The Undertones and You've Got My Number, Why Don't You Use It, the fifth single released by the band, which got them an appearance on Top of the Pops. And I've mentioned before, it is incredible that the Undertones singer Fergal Sharkey is using his brain and considerable personality to be a campaigner for cleaner rivers and tougher action against water pollution. Punk power leading the way again on important issues. I'm Rick B. Thank you for listening to Planet Punk. We came, we saw, we punkered. Just make sure you download the Rayo app wherever you get your apps from, and you can listen to Planet Punk whenever and wherever you like. And also, do not forget the 50 Years of Punk special on the 9th and the 16th of September, hosted by Stiff Little Fingers, Jake Burns. Yes. Thank you for listening to Planet Punk. I am Rick B. I hope you've had a fabulous bank holiday weekend. You are listening to Planet Rock.
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15: The top stories this hour. The King says the victims of last year's Manchester terror attack remain vivid in his mind as a memorial service was held at Heaton Park Synagogue. Melvin Kravitz and Adrian Dalby were killed in the attack last October on the holiest day in the Jewish calendar. Several others were injured. Yoni Finley, who was hit by a police bullet during the attack, says his life changed forever that day.
16: When I was lying on the floor in the foyer just through those doors, with four of my organs badly damaged by a bullet that had gone through me. As I looked up and saw the complete devastation that no son should ever see on their father's face, I made myself a promise that I would not die.
15: Kemi Badenoch is preparing to face Andy Burnham in the Commons for the first time as Prime Minister by carrying out a major reshuffle of her shadow cabinet. The removal of Samuel Stride as shadow chancellor is the key change. He's replaced by Andrew Griffith. Francis Elliott is the former political editor of the Sunday Times.
9: It's a surprise because he was an ardent backer of Liz Truss. He's not a particularly high-profile name. I'm not quite sure what the thinking is there, other than, you know, I think this is a reshuffle that is Badenoch 2 years in, feeling comfortable enough to shape the team that she wants to do in her own kind of image.
15: Meanwhile, Tom Tugendhat replaces Dame Priti Patel as Shadow Foreign Secretary. A man in his 20s has died after entering a canal while being pursued by police near the Notting Hill Carnival. Officers and members of the public pulled him from the water and carried out CPR, but he later died in hospital. Lionel Messi, arguably the greatest footballer of all time, has announced his international retirement at the age of 39. The forward led Argentina to this summer's World Cup final, where the defending champions lost to Spain. And Arsenal have made it 2-2 to start their Premier League title defence with a 1-0 victory at Aston Villa. The champions got their goal in the second half from England winger Bukayo Saka. From Sky News, I'm Daisy Steele.
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0: Planet Rock Winter's End returns for its 10th year in January 2027. 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